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1: Hello, it's Tess. Father's Day is coming up this weekend. You want to win AC/DC tickets to give to your father? Faja? I'll tell you how to win here in like 25 minutes. Here's nothing more if it doesn't hurt on the Blitz.

0: 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Nothing more if it doesn't hurt. Oh, did you hear about this? This is a bummer. You know the all-you-can-eat BD's Mongolian Grill over on Sawmill Road? It closed over the weekend. There was a sign on the door. It said, "It's been an honor to be a part of your special occasions, milestones, and memories. Whether you came in for a creative bowl of stir-fry, all-you-can-eat dining, to ring the gong, or to share some fried Oreos, we have loved being part of your experience." Huh. Good news is, Easton, that location is still open. But, I mean, it's always sad when those longtime Columbus spots just go away. When I was in college and I was living at Olentangy Commons, my roommates and I pretty much lived there. Well, before I dropped out of college because I couldn't afford it anymore. But still, Black Veil Brides, Autumn Kings, Bad Omens, and I'll tell you how to win AC/DC tickets next on The Blitz.
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You know, you can go to The Blitz YouTube channel, and it was Thick Rick and I. We interviewed POD during Sonic Temple. They're such cool dudes. They're awesome. Okay, so tomorrow, be listening to The Morning Blitz. We're celebrating Father's Day by giving away AC/DC tickets. It's AC/DC with the Pretty Reckless coming to Ohio Stadium July 15th. So at 7.

0: 7:20 a.m. tomorrow morning. Goose Kelly and Thick Rick are going to give you the title and time a specific AC/DC song will play. Song and title and time. And when you hear it, just be the ninth caller at 800-821-9970. You could hook Dad up with AC/DC tickets this year. Yeah, it's this week. So Sunday, Father's Day. This is like the perfect gift. I Have a Perfect Circle, Starless. It's their brand new track next on The Blitz. Hang on.
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Hey, it's Tess. I'm going to tell you how to win Volumes tickets here in just a little bit. Here's brand new stuff from The Who, featuring Johnny Hawkins of Nothing More. Are you kidding me? It's called Lost Soul on The Blitz.

Your Rock Station 99.7 The Blitz, The Who, featuring Johnny Hawkins of Nothing More. It's called Lost Soul. I'm going to figure out, because I don't know. I don't know. I should know this. This is my job. I need to know how that collaboration started. Who contacted who? I'm going to find out, and I'm going to tell you. I'm going to figure it out. Also, Marilyn Manson, he's going to release a new album, One Assassination Under God, Chapter 2, on August 14th. And then he and Rob Zombie are going out on their co-headlining Freaks on Parade arena tour with The Who, an orgy that's coming to Blossom in Cleveland on September 2nd. So that would be cool if, Johnny Hawkins was in town or Nothing More was in town or they toured together. I'm not a tour manager. I'm not a tour manager.

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0: 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Siren, 6190 Cleveland Avenue, Columbus, Ohio. Just off I-270 at exit 27, the Cleveland Avenue exit. Sirens is 18 and over. And remember, Sirens is open every Thursday, Friday, and Saturday until 5 a.m. Only at Sirens, where sometimes it's good to be bad. And we can be very, very bad.
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0: 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Metal Shop for the Masses coming up here in just a little bit at 10 o'clock. 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Also, I have Tim Montana's new one, Break Me Down, next on The Blitz. Hang on.
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1: Coming up Tuesday morning at 7:40, I saw a friend post on Facebook. 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
2: 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That's how you win those tickets. But in the meantime, I'm going to play some metal. Austrian Death Machine, get you the chopper on the Blitz.

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Ice Nine Kills, they're coming to incarceration Sunday, July 19th. That's their new one, Twisting the Knife. Here's some science news for you, because I'm a nerd. Scientists at Harvard have found that people with a more optimistic outlook on life had a lower risk of developing dementia later on. So be positive. It's good for your mood, your health, and now your brain, too. That's just great. Just one more thing for my anxiety to worry about. No pressure.

0: or anything. Not being optimistic enough. I mean, it's just what us overthinkers need, you know? If you know, you know. I hate that phrase, but I don't know how else to put it. You get it. If you're anxiety-ridden like me, and you overthink things, be optimistic, they said. It'll save you from dementia, they said. Nine Inch Nails, Breaking Benjamin, Bad Omens, and Eva Under Fire next on The Blitz.
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4: 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Siren, 6190 Cleveland Avenue, Columbus, Ohio. Just off I-270 at exit 27, the Cleveland Avenue exit. Sirens is 18 and over. And remember, Sirens is open every Thursday, Friday, and Saturday until 5 a.m. Only at Sirens, where sometimes it's good to be bad. And we can be very, very bad.
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Well, this hour is going to be full of giveaways. I'll tell you how to win tickets to the Strokes a little bit later on. Right after Five Finger Death Punch, I'll tell you how to win tickets to see them. It's Eye of the Storm on the Blitz.

0: Five Finger Death Punch on your rock station, 99.7 The Blitz. They're new in Eye of the Storm. Hey, you want to go see them? It's Five Finger Death Punch, Eva Under Fire, and Cody Jinx at Nationwide Arena here in Columbus, Wednesday, October 21st. 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

0: 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Hey, Father's Day weekend coming up, and we are your roadshow, the hookup, you know that. 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Even if he doesn't know The Strokes, it's a great band. Or if he does, there you go. Happy Father's Day, Dad, on The Blitz, on us. 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And you can get all this info at theblitz.com. I'm Tess. I'll see you tomorrow at 7. I have another chance for you to win a pair of tickets to The Volumes. And that's during Metal Shop for the Masses tomorrow night at 7 o'clock. Next, Atreyu's new one. And I have Sabbath next. I miss you already. Okay, bye.
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0: 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Siren, 6190 Cleveland Avenue, Columbus, Ohio. Just off I-270 at exit 27, the Cleveland Avenue exit. Sirens is 18 and over. And remember, Sirens is open every Thursday, Friday, and Saturday until 5 a.m. Only at Sirens, where sometimes it's good to be bad. And we can be very, very bad.
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4: 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Siren, 6190 Cleveland Avenue, Columbus, Ohio. Just off I-270 at exit 27th, the Cleveland Avenue exit. Sirens is 18 and over. And remember, Sirens is open every Thursday, Friday, and Saturday until 5 a.m. Only at Sirens, where sometimes it's good to be bad, and we can be very, very bad.
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0: burn out that midweek stress with the fiery sirens at Midwest Market Relief Wednesday. Siren, 6190 Cleveland Avenue, Columbus, Ohio, just off I-270 at exit 27, the Cleveland Avenue exit. Sirens is 18 and over, and remember, Sirens is open every Thursday, Friday, and Saturday until 5 a.m. Only at Siren, where sometimes it's good to be bad, and we can be very, very bad.
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4: 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Sirens. 6190 Cleveland Avenue, Columbus, Ohio. Just off I-270 at exit 27, the Cleveland Avenue exit. Sirens is 18 and over. And remember, Sirens is open every Thursday, Friday, and Saturday until 5 a.m. Only at Sirens, where sometimes it's good to be bad. And we can be very, very bad.
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0: 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We on fire. Step up in the party. Step
1: 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High. 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
0: With Goose.
2: 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Go away.
0: Kelly. And Thick Rick.
3: Why? Just why?
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6: Warning. A recent study has shown that listening to this radio program can cause your spouse to become an extremely annoying pain in the ass. Well, that explains it.
0: On the Blitz.
2: It's going to be a high of 77 today. We could see some showers, maybe a storm later tonight, and we could see some stronger storms into the overnight hours. Welcome to your Tuesday. Should be a great day. How are you, Kelly? Everything good?
7: Yeah, I guess I'm getting better from yesterday.
2: I was
7: going to
2: say, how are you feeling?
7: A little bit better. I did get into the doctor.
2: Okay.
7: I had some...
2: Let's violate all HIPAA laws. What's wrong with you, Kelly?
7: Well, he did see some inflammation in my right ear canal.
2: Okay.
7: Left one's good, right one's messed up. So he gave me some steroids and some prescription strength Dramamine.
2: Yeah, uh-huh.
7: And the Dramamine did help yesterday. The steroids are kind of starting to kick in. So I'm going to say about 30% better. Still pretty dizzy, but doing better.
2: Okay,
7: so
2: good.
7: I have hope. I have hope for my future.
2: I do, too. I'm very thankful you got looked at.
7: Yeah, me too.
2: That's good.
7: Thanks.
2: Stuff. Good stuff. You know what? You want to know? Well, I guess it makes sense because of my love of Q-tips. But when you go for your physical and the doctor gets that ear thing in there with that little tube and that light, and he's like, I'm like, oh. It does a little something, yeah. I'm not gonna lie. I mean, I think last time my leg kicked a couple times. I was like, oh, yeah, I like it. How are you, Thick?
3: I'm good, man.
2: All this well?
3: Good. Yeah, okay. Weather's nice, everything. I was a little surprised to see just an odd news thing that Jelly Roll filed for divorce from
2: Bonnie.
7: No way.
3: Yeah.
7: Oh, I didn't see that.
2: I thought that it seemed like they were just effed up enough together that they would
3: stay
2: together.
3: Like they were perfect together.
2: Yeah.
3: I mean, they were married for almost 10 years. And, you know, I remember multiple times where he talked about how if it weren't for her, he'd be dead right now.
2: Yeah.
3: And she saved his life. And they renewed their vows just a couple years ago. And
2: here's the thing, though.
3: It's weird, man.
2: But here's the thing. And this can go one of two ways when you see this happen. When two people come from

0: their really messed up backgrounds or not much, and then you get, well, success. Everything.
1: Yeah, right.
0: You know, that can change. And not only did they have that both happen to them, they both went through physical transformations.
1: Yeah.
0: He's lost a ton of weight. She's done some stuff. And, you know, just the combination of becoming new people can kind of sometimes.
1: Yeah, I can see that.
2: Okay, is it wrong to be suspicious when people renew their vows in such a after such a short period of time? Like, I get like a 25-year, 35-year, let's renew our vows.
1: But after 7 years?
2: But what is a vow? Why are you doing that? That's what I'm... I guess I have a question about that. After 7 years...
0: Well, I mean, so that would have been 3 years ago. Well, he kind of started his transformation about 3 years ago and went on the... So it's not like they went through their transformation and then renewed their vows. So that's a valid question.
2: I just wonder, like, why are we renewing vows? You did it. Like, you made your vows.
0: I mean, they've also split before and got back together.
2: Okay.
0: They've had their ups and downs.
2: I gotcha.
0: He's definitely been had infidelity issues, so...
2: Okay, so maybe they wanted a second shot at, just proclaiming their commitment.
0: Yep.
2: Okay, that makes sense.
1: They said it was a mutual decision.
0: Yes. Yep.
2: Oh, sure, it always is.
0: Yeah. But yeah, no, that was kind of, you would think that they were kind of going to be the ones, or at least one of the ones that might have pulled it off.
2: Okay, I feel like she left him. Am I wrong?
0: Well, he's the one who filed for divorce.
2: Oh, he did?
0: Yeah, he filed.
2: I am so off on this whole story.
1: Wasn't she like, she's not like, was she a big OnlyFans?
0: Oh, yeah.
1: And all that. So
0: she was a former porn star and stuff.
1: Yeah, I don't know, man.
2: Interesting.
0: Yeah. We have got a lot to do and a lot to talk about this morning. Just found out that for the remainder of the week, we've got Muse tickets to give away.
2: Woo!
0: This is going to be a good show. Yeah. So coming up just after 8 o'clock, we're going to play Muse Clues.
1: Muse Clues.
0: Muse
2: Clues.
1: The mail's here.
0: We've also got a very special Taste Test Tuesday. In fact, I walked in, as I always do, and I have my breakfast with me. And just as I was putting my breakfast in the fridge this morning, I was like, well, I don't think I'm going to eat breakfast this morning. Because we have got, I talked to Dan yesterday, we have got a buffet of Culver's coming in. And I know a lot of some people might be listening, and they're like, Culver's, why are you doing a taste test? They got something new on the menu? No, they don't. But I did not know this. Neither Kelly nor Thick have ever had Culver's before.
2: Never.
1: Well, yeah, and it started over the coleslaw.
0: Right.
1: Because we had the owner of Raising Cane's last week came out and said he hates Raising Cane's coleslaw. The owner, he hates his own restaurant chain's coleslaw. And then people were saying, Culver's has great coleslaw. And so he heard us. Dan.
0: Yep, Dan, yeah.
1: And he's like, I'll bring you some coleslaw if you want to try them. Oh. Yeah, let's do that. And then that turned into, like you said, a buffet. Because I've never had anything from Culver's.
0: Oh, man.
2: Oh, I'm excited.
0: Telling you. It's going to jump to your top three. I know you don't need a ton of fast food, Kelly, but this is fast food elevated.
1: Okay.
0: This is the freshest fast food you'll ever get.
1: Really?
0: Yeah.
1: All right.
0: Yeah. So,
1: It's going to be great. Yeah. I didn't even know they had what custard.
0: What? Buffalo chicken tendies. Oh.
1: But I'm glad. I hope it's great because they're building one 2 minutes from my house.
0: Yeah.
2: Ooh, nice.
0: Yep. That'll be at about 8:40, and I want to talk about a trip of a lifetime that you would take just after 7:30 this morning. Right now, let's get started. Blitz Morning Trivia Thick, what you got?
1: All right. This is a different kind of question. So there's this guy, Rodrigo Herrera. He runs one of the world's most effective debt collection businesses in Venezuela, and he shows up to collect money from you dressed as what?
0: I saw this story.
1: Yes.
0: I saw this story a couple days ago.
1: What does he dress as? And, you know, this is going to be one of those deals you happen to see this story. Who does he dress as when he shows up to collect that money from you? First one to text that in at 800-821-9970. 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
2: All right, we have some traffic as usual on 161 eastbound between New Albany Road and Beach Road. Other than that, looking great out there on the roadways this morning. 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

0: 11 a.m. to 6 p.m. Sirens. 6190 Cleveland Avenue, Columbus, Ohio. Just off I-270 and exit 27, the Cleveland Avenue exit. Sirens is 18 and over. And remember, Sirens is open every Thursday, Friday, and Saturday until 5 a.m. At Sirens, it's good to be bad. And we can be very, very bad.
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2: Sports is brought to you by Great Lakes Hyundai. The last round of mandatory minicamps kick off this week for several NFL teams. The Bengals hit the practice field today to start the three-day session. The Browns already finished minicamp and will reconvene next month for training camp. Texas Tech quarterback Brendan Sorsby is officially leaving college football. ESPN reports that Sorsby plans to enter the NFL supplemental draft amid the legal issue over his NCAA eligibility after admitting he bet on sports. In baseball, the Reds destroyed the Mets 12-0 in their series opener down at Great American Ballpark. Eugenio Suarez hit a grand slam to go with a two-run homer. The three-game set continues this evening. Meanwhile, Red shortstop Ellie De La Cruz is scheduled for a rehab assignment this weekend as he recovers from a hamstring strain. He ran the bases and took infield work yesterday. The Guardians had yesterday off. The team squares off against the Brewers tonight in the first of three games from Milwaukee. And the Columbus Clippers open a six-game series against Scranton Wilkes-Barre this evening here at Huntington Park, where it's Dime a Dog Night. First pitch at 7:05 on Fox Sports 920. I'm Thick Rick from the Columbus Clipper Sports Desk, powered by Great Lakes Hyundai.
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1: Let's get that answer for Blitz Morning Trivia.
2: All right. Rodrigo Herrera runs one of the world's most effective debt collection businesses in Venezuela. And his business name is Dr. Diablo. And when he shows up to collect a debt, he comes dressed as what? And that would be the devil.
3: Oh, that sounds appropriate.
2: But this is crazy, man. He doesn't, you know, he's going to embarrass you to death.
1: Yeah.
2: Is what he's doing. Like, if you're behind on a payment, he shows up. He's got this SUV that's all painted with flames. And he'll come to your office, your house, your church, dressed as a devil. And in that SUV is a load of women in skin-type costumes and a vicious dog. And the SUV has a siren that blares. And he makes sure your neighbors, your boss, everybody knows you're a deadbeat. And he says his you know, reputation now has made it so that about 8 out of 10 people, when he calls them and tells them he's coming, they will pay. Because they don't, they know what he does, and they don't want him showing up.
1: There's like a 10-minute video of him on YouTube.
2: Is that right?
1: Yeah, I can't remember if it was a news story or if someone just did like a local story of some sort. But yeah, you could see him in action showing up, and like you said, pulls up in the SUV,
2: siren
1: he's got
2: blaring,
1: a woman with him in a red dress. He's got a mask and a cape, and
2: dog, a vicious dog. That's crazy. I don't want that coming to my house. Yeah. So he said that in Venezuela, the legal system works very slowly, and that's why the creditors turn to him. So
1: if it works, it works. You got a good business plan? Go with it.
2: Yeah. Alan Piles in Lancaster, first one to text in the correct answer, scores $25 to Waterbeds and stuff.
1: Congratulations. I saw this tidbit of information, and now I have to pay attention to this particular thing. I want you guys to do the same, okay? Because researchers in Spain discovered something, and what they tested covers basically the entire human race. They looked at age, they looked at gender, they looked at geographical locations in different countries, and they have found that as humans, our natural tendency is to walk in a counterclockwise direction. Like, if you're pacing, you're almost guaranteed you're spinning to the left.
3: Wow.
1: Here's the problem.
2: Yeah.
1: They don't know why. There is no discernible explanation as to why we as humans turn to the left. Again, they looked at individual groups, location, culture. They looked at everything. Doesn't matter if you're right-handed, left-handed, if you're more right-brained, doesn't matter. We all turn, for the most part, counterclockwise.
3: I wonder what it says about you if you turn clockwise. Does it say something interesting about your brain?
1: Hey, you're
3: not.
1: Could that be a sign of being a psychopath or something?
3: Yeah.
1: Psychopaths turn clockwise?
3: In Australia, do they all go counterclockwise, like their toilets?
1: They studied all different cultures and areas, and they have no... This is how bad it is. The modern Olympics originally had athletes running clockwise around the track, and in 1913, they switched it because runners were complaining it felt unnatural and weird, so they changed the direction of how they ran. Because it just felt weird. You look at races, it's always around.
2: So the Earth turns counterclockwise.
1: Okay.
2: I mean, has anybody thought of that?
1: Oh, there are researchers in Spain. I have to assume so. They're scientists.
2: To the flat earthers, it turns counterclockwise. Yeah.
3: I will say, if I have a little extra time in the morning, which I rarely do, but I will pace the hallways just to get some steps in.
1: Okay.
3: And it is a circle counterclockwise.
1: Yeah.
3: That's the way I go.
1: Yeah,
2: as soon as you said it, I started to walk just to see, and I just automatically.
1: It naturally feels better.
2: Yeah,
1: I don't know. Just a few steps.
2: It's got to be the Earth.
1: Feel it.
2: I mean, they can't come up with anything else, so I'm saying that's it.
1: Okay.
3: I think it's the tides.
1: I think it's... I don't know. I have no idea.
3: I want to tell you, I can turn some circles right now with my inner ear issue.
1: Probably.
3: Oh, my gosh. Dude, really quick, just to tag onto this. Yesterday, I laid down, and when I sat up after about 15 minutes, my eyes were moving left and right so fast. I yelled at my husband to come out. I go, Charlie, come here. What are my eyes doing right now? Because I could not
1: see. Oh, my God.
3: My eyeballs were like back and forth. He's like, they're moving really fast back and forth.
2: Kelly,
3: back and forth.
2: You have the BPPV. That's the vertigo issue that Heather has. You've got to get those crystals back where they belong.
1: Heather's eyes are doing the same thing?
2: Well, that's what happens. And you get the crystals get dislodged, and you got to get them back where they belong.
3: Counterclockwise, we got to get them back where
2: I don't know about that, but you need to know which ear it is. Which ear is the problem?
1: I had the PPVVVP once. That was a...
3: Do you get a little
1: valve check?
3: That test
1: was not comfortable.
2: Okay, so back the counterclockwise thing. 2098 says your heart's on your left side. You're turning to protect it.
1: Okay.
4: I don't know. Man.
1: Sure.
3: Okay, well, we're all coming up with theories. I like it.
1: I like this answer. 3609 says if you're Zoolander, you can't turn left.
2: Right.
1: If you've seen the movie. So, yeah, next time you're pacing, just... This is a better one, Doug. I like this. We're just trying to rewind ourselves.
3: Oh, okay. I like that.
1: Yeah.
3: Yeah.
1: Like the old VHS tapes. When you rewound the VHS tape, the whole tape was on the left.
3: Be
1: and it moved
3: kind.
1: To the right.
3: Rewind.
1: Rewind. Yeah, be kind. Rewind yourself. If you're having a bad day, just be kind and rewind yourself.
3: I love it.
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1: Good job, Doug. Coming up next, we got to get to your not-so-breaking news. We are going to be talking about... Oh, Vic, I think you'll agree with this. Gaming saves lives.
2: Amen.
1: And we got to talk to nun love, too.
2: What?
1: Nun love?
2: Like no love?
1: No.
2: Oh, nun love. Like N-U-N?
1: Yes, nun love.
2: Nun love, okay.
1: Yeah, tell you that story, too. Coming to about 8 minutes.
0: Traffic Blitz.
3: All right, we picked up an accident on 71 South at 3637 in Sunbury. We are a bit heavy on 161 East between 62 and 310, and on 33 West between Gender Road and Ebright Road. 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

0: Mornings with Goose, Kelly, and Thick Rick. Not so breaking news. The news already broke. We're trying to put it back together.
1: All right, Thick, I think you would agree with this statement that gaming saves lives, and it did happen. There is a gentleman in Tennessee who was just saved by his gaming computer. He was sitting there just playing along when he heard a loud pop followed by a loud crack. And it was like, what is going on? But seconds after the pop and the crack, his computer went boom and just powered down. And he was not happy about it because he was in the midst of a game. I mean, anyone that's ever had that happen to them.
2: Yes.
1: Whether, you know, someone trips over the power cord or
2: power goes out.
1: It can be extremely aggravating. Pretty much. Well, after a little bit of investigation, he looks down trying to figure out what's wrong with his computer. So he looks at the tower and he sees a hole and some smoke. And as it turns out, someone had fired a bullet into his computer.
3: Dang.
1: Now, I shouldn't say fired a bullet into his computer. Let's say a bullet entered his home and thankfully it hit his computer before it hit him. After doing a little research, they tracked, you know, the hole of the computer through the window or through the house to the next door neighbor through that wall, where they found that, well, no one was home, but the gun had been fired. Well, the neighbor's dog somehow stepped on the gun, pulled the trigger, which went through their house, into this guy's house, and into his computer while he was gaming. Thankfully, everyone is fine. No charges are being pressed, but the police did have a conversation with the homeowner saying, hey, I'm gonna put your guns away.
3: Yeah.
1: Don't just have them laying around, especially if you have a rambunctious dog. That is absolutely something Birdie would do. Oh, Birdie would get the zoomies and just click, click, boom.
3: It's like the finale of Breaking Bad.
1: Yeah, yeah.
3: So what I'm hearing is I should get that Switch, too.
1: You should, absolutely. Okay. Could save your life.
3: Yeah.
1: Could save your life. Story number two, we're just going to start with the headline. Enemy lesbian nuns quit covenant and marry each other.
3: Well, you don't have... Yes.
1: I mean, I really don't need any more details, do we? We got the whole story right there. This actually are two women that joined the covenant back in Brazil in 2019.
4: Lesbian!
1: And here's the thing. When they joined the covenant, they didn't like each other. One woman was already there, Miss Silverio. And when Miss Costa joined the covenant, she thought that she was unbearable and a little stuck-up nun. Costa says she shared the sentiment and did not like Silverio, but had no particular reason why. You just get that icky feeling about someone. Well, through their time together at the Covenant, they found out they were both suffering from some mental health issues. Miss Silverio's mental health issues got so bad they actually manifested into physical ailments. She was not doing well. And somehow through the experience, they got to talking and found out that actually the covenant life wasn't for them. The nun life was not right for them. And so they both left the covenant. And through that experience together, they continued their conversations and then ended up falling in love. And now they're married.
3: How about that?
1: The Lord works in mysterious ways.
4: Lesbianism about to take over.
1: You never know who and when you're going to fall in love. So
3: I would say they made the right decision. The nun life was not for them.
1: Yeah.
2: Yeah.
1: It's not an easy life. I couldn't even imagine trying to pull that off. So
3: that's a big ask of people.
1: That is a big ask.
2: Well, yeah, nobody's going to buy you being a nun.

0: You don't think so?
1: No. Oh. But, if, you know, like to try to be a priest, though? Yeah.
0: I mean, I think I look pretty good in a habit. Saying.
2: You had to have dressed as a pregnant nun at some point in your life for Halloween. Back when
0: no.
2: it was new, when nobody was doing it.
0: I did not.
2: Never did.
1: What, did that become a thing?
2: Yeah.
1: Dressing as a pregnant,
0: yeah, pregnant nun?
1: Nun
0: was, yeah.
1: Oh, really?
0: I did do a pregnant cheerleader.
2: Okay.
0: Right. Yeah.
2: Close enough.
0: Yeah. The cheerleading like V, the sleeveless sweater,
2: yeah.
0: the crop top sweater, and I wore that fluffy like pom pom type cheerleading dress.
2: Yes.
1: Oh my gosh.
0: No drawers underneath.
2: That's how you roll.
0: That's how I roll.
1: You went kilt style.
0: Yeah. It was really interesting when I started doing high kicks at the bar.
3: Bet.
0: Yeah. Sure, not so breaking news. 99.7.
2: That's the restraining order.

0: Goose, Kelly, and Thick Rick.
1: All right, let's do a little segment called Man Help. Here to help out the men. I'm sorry, ladies, but this particular segment is Man Help. We've talked a lot about the GLP-1s. If you're on a weight loss journey, they may be assisting you. However, as we've mentioned many times over the past 2 years or so, as GLP-1s have become more and more popular, they are seeing more and more side effects. However, this time around, those side effects happen to be helping a whole bunch of other stuff.
2: Yeah, not like rectal bleeding. And...
1: No.
2: Oh, yeah.
1: No. Thankfully, no anal leakage is involved.
2: Right.
1: We're okay. But they've noticed people cutting down on smoking that are using GLP-1s. They have found

0: lower blood sugars, although that comes with weight loss quite a bit. But they have noticed a lot of side effects when they see people using GLP-1s. And we have another one. Men, if you're looking for a little testosterone boost and some stronger, larger, and more volume of baby making batter, then there you go. GLP-1s, good to go. It's all you need. They say that they have seen large increases in men 18 to 50 with improved testosterone levels, sperm count, size, and shape. But just be real careful. I want to do a bit more studies because, you know, this is the first report that's come out about this. And so they're seeing these things. But let's take a little time because if this continues, I mean, I know you want stronger, more agile sperm if you're trying to get pregnant. But, you know, when it comes to the size and shape, I hope it doesn't go too far.
1: Yeah.
0: Because that could get real uncomfortable real fast. You just end up with like one big one and it just comes blaring out. It's just that one sperm. That would be very unfortunate.
1: Like, we're going to have a generation of GLP-1 super babies.
0: Yeah. Could you imagine just that one sperm comes out, just blows her across the room?
2: Dude, we're talking about just one fish, right?
0: Yeah, just one fish.
2: All right.
0: Yeah. But again, it says it's increased the size and shape. So if it just gets bigger.
1: Do the women have the eggs to match? That's the question.
0: Oh, man. Yeah, that sperm comes out like a bottle rocket. Oh, could you imagine if they had the sound, too?

0: Yeah, forget the grunt buildup. You just hear.
1: Good Lord.
2: Thing might blow up every egg in sight.
0: Oh, yeah, it's just...
2: It's like, yo, I'm sorry, ma'am. You don't have any viable eggs left.
0: Oh, they it gone. Just... It hits it like a bunker buster. Boom! Egg just explodes.
2: Yeah, this may be it for society, actually. Yeah, we'll have to see.
0: It could be. So, let's do a little more study on the GLP-1s and the size and shape of the sperm and what it does. Because this initial report seems nice.
1: Have they checked to see if it's affecting women's eggs? I mean, it's affecting everything else.
0: Maybe, that is true. They have not.
1: Maybe this, you're right, Ken. Maybe we are going to have super babies.
2: Super yeah. generation.
0: This study, it was just dealing with the men and what it does to that particular area of the body. So
2: you have the man and the woman on GLP-1s. They have a super baby that is going to have no problems and be the most annoying human on Earth. Oh, I'm fine. Everything's great.
0: I'm great.
2: I'm perfect. I got
0: diabetes.
2: No problems.
0: Natural weight loss.
2: Yeah. No problems here.
0: And I can hit an egg from 300 yards yeah. away. All right. More man help for you. I guess people, doctors, are now just watching old movies. In this case, Dr. Mindy DeCita has watched There's Something About Mary. Because in her study, she has found out that if you're going on a first date and you're trying to, you know, relax the nerves a little bit, which 89% of people have experienced first date anxiety, you might have yourself a little cocktail. More than 40% of people admit to having themselves a little cocktail to, you know, bring down the nerves a little bit, get ready for that first date. But she says, no, don't go for the drink. Go for the tug instead. That's right. She says that you are much better off taking care of business before you head out for your date. He says,
1: of course.
2: I feel like this was sponsored by a man. Paid for.
0: I don't know.

0: out Dr. Mindy DeCita.
1: This is facts.
0: I mean, you would think it would be obvious.
1: Yeah.
0: You've got the orgasm is considered an upper and alcohol is considered a downer. So
1: how do you say it in Something About Mary? You got to get that goop out of your head, or what was it? How do you say it?
0: I can't remember, but I know exactly what you're talking about.
2: Was it in that movie? Okay, I feel like I've heard, maybe I've heard this before, but...
0: That's when he answers the door and he still has the old collection hanging from his ear.
1: Which she then puts in her hair that causes it to stand up
0: straight. Yep. Yes. So,
1: because then it's like, you know, because guys are always, you know, they're on their date and they're thinking about it. You get that out.
0: You don't have
1: now
0: to.
1: Now you have a conversation and you know, it's not like just constantly in your mind.
0: Post-orgasm hormones include oxytocin. There we go. And prolactin, which promote relaxation and emotional safety. So you're already in a natural...
2: I feel sorry for you guys because you kind of have a big hill to climb every day. Like, as a single guy, maybe. Or
0: pretty big is right.
2: Maybe not just single people, maybe. But that's sort of like a challenge, I would think. If that's something that's so there that you have to deal with it before you can interact with somebody of the opposite sex.
0: Yeah. Yeah. But you also, I mean, you also have to be careful because, you know,
2: if you might fall asleep.
0: You could fall asleep or you get the post-sex clarity and you might start just blabbering a whole bunch of stuff because you're just like,
2: like trauma dump.
0: Yeah. Good old trauma dump. So just know if you head out, that may be something you want to consider.
1: Yeah, he said you're good because you ain't got the baby batter on the brain. Yeah, that's what it was.
0: That's exactly it. That's exactly it. So yeah, if you have plans this weekend, just consider you might want to handle business before you head out for your date.
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4: Coming up next, the three things you need to know.
2: All right, so I have some air traffic control chatter off LA from LAX, where I guess a Gulfstream pilot reported that they saw a person in a wingsuit at 4,000 feet.
0: Oh,
1: wow.
0: Okay.
2: Yeah, and then they had to warn commercial jets about it. We'll talk about it coming up next.
3: Traffic Blitz.
2: All right, we have heavy traffic on 161 eastbound between 62 and Beach Road, an accident at 270 east at Alum Creek Drive on the right berm. We have an accident 71 south at 3637. 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
22: Well, this is a little mysterious, the governor's office being mysterious about this, but Governor DeWine is holding a news conference this morning at 9:30, and beyond that, there are no details. That is unusual.

0: usual. And when asked for additional information, reporters have been told there will be no further details beyond the fact that there will be a press conference this morning at 9:30.
1: Well, in your investigative reporting, what's going on around the state right now? Well, can you think of anything?
0: Governor DeWine did sign the bill that sets the capital budget for the year, for fiscal years 2027-2028.
1: Okay.
0: But we have the details of that, and that could easily be explained. Like, hey, we're going to discuss the new budget.
1: Well, I don't know. If you want to take a little quick trip back in time, 24 hours, you remember we had the video.
2: Yes, that's exactly what I was about to say.
1: We had the video from the funeral director who said he got a call from a local hospital asking if he would take an Ebola case.
0: Yes. I wonder. It may be that. It may not be. We don't know. They won't say. But that is interesting. It's interesting timing, anyway.
1: It is interesting timing.
0: We'll see.
1: Okay.
0: We'll see if he addresses that. The 16-year-old charged in the death and sexual assault of his stepsister, Anna Kepner. Do you remember this? Last November on the Carnival cruise ship?
1: Yep. Yes.
0: They found the 18-year-old girl dead, and they've charged her 16-year-old stepbrother. His kid's name's Timothy Hudson. They have his name out there now because he has been moved to adult court. And after that adult court hearing, the judge, this was, I think, a couple weeks ago, the judge allowed him to go home to his uncle.
1: Oh.
0: He's not behind bars. And people were stunned that the judge just let him walk out of the courtroom. I mean, this 16-year-old.
1: Before the trial begins. Yes. Are they in the midst of the trial right now?
0: They're not. He's just been charged. And they haven't started a trial yet.
1: Okay.
0: But typically, when you're charged with first-degree murder and sexual assault, you're going to be held behind bars until your trial.
1: That seems weird.
0: They let him go home. Now, the judge said it was because he was sort of doing things based on juvenile court rules, but has changed his mind. And The 16-year-old's now turned himself into U.S. Marshals. The judge said, no, I've decided that your behavior displays a level of psychopathy and lack of remorse that raises concerns for the community and the fact that you could snap anytime. We need you behind bars. So he sort of walked it back, I guess, and said,
1: good.
0: I need you.
1: Yeah, I don't know if you should just be walking around all willy-nilly.
0: Yeah. Yeah, so he did turn himself in. A Gulfstream jet pilot reported seeing a potential skydiver cross over their aircraft while on final landing approach to Los Angeles International Airport on Sunday afternoon. In air traffic control recording, the pilot explained to the tower that they had just had somebody cross above them at around 4,000 feet in a wingsuit. Here's the recording and then air traffic control warning commercial jets in the area.
3: At Sam 741, we just had somebody cross above us around 4,000 feet in a wingsuit.
4: Are you serious?
3: Affirm, sir.
4: American 2041, did you copy that?
5: We did. We're looking for him.
6: Hey, Delta 895 and Southwest 4882 for you guys straight in. There was a G5 on the South Complex final. They reported what they thought was a person in a wingsuit flying around, so just use caution.
0: Isn't that crazy?
1: Yes, absolutely. That guy, if it's true, if that's what they saw, that guy's an idiot. Second of all, I guess I appreciate you warning the planes, but at the same time, what are you going to do?
0: What can you do about it?
1: You're not going to, you know, those planes aren't sports cars. They're not turning on a dime. They're going in one direction, and that's it.
0: Right.
1: So
0: that's so true.
1: Now, unfortunately, the flip side to that is, you know, even something like a bird strike can take out a 747 engine. So a human could do some serious damage.
0: They, you know, over the last five or so years, they've had reports of someone in a jetpack, someone in a wingsuit flying around the level of commercial plane traffic over in LAX.
1: Yeah.
0: So I don't know. They did send up a sheriff's department helicopter, and they didn't find anyone.
1: Okay.
0: But, oh well.
1: Well, I mean, there have been, unless this guy was trying to recreate this Red Bull video, there's a couple of skydivers, professional skydivers one time, that jumped from one plane and crawled into another plane in free fall.
0: Oh my gosh.
1: So, I don't know if he was trying to catch the wing. I don't know what he was doing, but
0: like, you don't want to live anymore. You don't care if you live or not. I guess that's the place you have to be when you do something like that.
1: You're fine with whatever happens.
0: Exactly.
1: Yeah.
0: Yep. All right, those are your three things.
1: Coming up next, we're going to bring back a game that we played a couple months ago. It's a little Kelly versus Goose here. And we're going to play coming up about 3.5 minutes, 997 The Blitz.

0: Goose, Kelly, and Thick Rick in the Morning Blitz.
1: It was probably about, I don't know, 2 months ago, somewhere in there, we played a little game, Kelly versus Goose, and we had a lot of fun with it. So I figured, found another clip, and I sent it over to Thick, and he cut it up for us. I figured we could play again. It's a fairly simple game, identifying animal sounds.
2: Oh.
1: So, gonna play an animal sound.
2: Okay.
1: And you and I are each just gonna take a guess as to what type of animal it is.
2: Okay.
1: All right?
2: Yes.
1: Thick, you got the audio ready?
3: Yep.
1: All right. Here we go. Animal sound number one.
2: Dragonfly.
3: She didn't.
2: What?
3: Didn't click.
1: Oh, man. Oh, Kelly.
3: She didn't remember when we played last time.
1: Probably not.
2: No.
1: You're so...
2: I thought we were supposed to guess the...
1: We are. We are.
2: Okay, dragonfly.
1: Okay.
2: That's my guess.
1: I'm going to say that's a German shepherd.
3: No, it was a cat.
1: Oh, it was a cat.
2: Oh, are they farts?
3: Yes.
2: Oh, okay, never mind. I stand by my guess. Dragonfly fart.
1: So sweet and innocent, Kelly. That's got to be a dragonfly. Boy, someone must have had that microphone right up that dragonfly's
3: right?
1: Butt. Gosh.
3: I get that's why she guessed.
1: Yeah, absolutely. Makes total sense. That is a 100% Kelly guess.
3: There's a big cat.
1: Yeah.
3: It's the Savannah cat.
1: Oh, okay. Yep. Yep. All right. Animal sound number two.
2: That's a camel.
1: That's a horse.
3: Camel. That's a camel. Like, I know it. I've heard that before.
1: It was very confident. Very confident. So, some people put their ears up to seashells.
2: Yeah.
1: Kelly's right up next to the butt. She's like,
2: I'm
1: going to take a listen. That's a camel. That's got to be a horse.
3: It is a horse.
1: Hey!
2: Wow, really good. Who has their ear up to BHs, huh?
1: I am
2: not
1: the fart
2: me.
1: Whisperer.
2: You
3: but
2: are.
3: It was like he was starting his engine.
1: Yeah.
3: Like, and then it got going.
1: Yep. That is a good old two-stroke right there.
3: Oh, my gosh.
1: All right, what else we got, Thick?
3: Timber!
2: Wow.
1: Is that a weed trimmer?
3: I thought it was like sawing down a tree.
1: Wow.
2: That is a long one. It had to be I was going to say a porcupine, but I think that's too much for a porcupine.
1: That's a lot for a porcupine.
2: But that thing would have just shriveled up into like a little balloon.
1: That thing would have taken off like a balloon.
2: Yeah.
1: You see a porcupine just waving through the air?
2: Yeah. I'm going to say kangaroo. It seems like it has room to spare even.
1: I'm going warthog.
3: Warthog. It was a very big dog. That was a dog.
1: Wow. I have never heard a dog fart like that.
2: That's so basic.
3: It's crazy.
1: That's a lot.
3: If there had not been video, I would have been like, there's no way.
1: All right. Very big dog. Do we have another one?
3: Yeah, one more.
1: One more. All right. Here we go. Oh, God. Oh, God.
2: Wow.
1: Oh. Oh, my God.
2: I think it's one of those, like, you know those enormous bunnies, like the Flemish giant.
1: Oh, yeah.
2: Rabbits?
1: I know what you're talking about.
2: That's what I think it is. A giant rabbit.
1: No, that is absolutely, I know 100% what that is.
2: What?
1: That is my Uncle Cy after matzo ball soup and a corned beef sandwich.
2: Okay. Oh, Uncle Cy!
1: Oh, God! Oh. Dude, it's Rosh Hashanah! You're killing the vibe, man! What are you doing?
3: Oh, my God.
1: Oh, all right, that... One more time. What is that? One more time.
2: That had some substance to it. That was not a clean one.
1: No. Uh-uh. No. That one took some extra wipes.
2: Yeah.
1: That sounded like a cat, too.
3: It was.
1: Was it really?
3: A regular size cat.
2: How about that?
1: Yeah. I can picture that tail up in the air at the end going.
3: Oh, my God.
1: Sound like someone stepped in a puddle. What is that?
2: Someone needs to go to the vet.
1: Yeah, that is not okay. All right, well, 50%.
2: Right.
1: Not too bad.
2: Yeah, you did great. I got them all wrong.
1: You did.
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1: Oh, man.
2: That was pretty gross.
1: That someone sounded like somebody gargling with cottage cheese.
4: Now that's gross.
1: That is pretty bad. Coming up next, we are counting down the moments until Culver's gets here. We're about a little more than an hour away. I just want to talk about a trip of a lifetime, which we'll get into in just a few moments. 997 The Blitz.
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2: Slow traffic on 161 eastbound between New Albany Road and Beach Road. There's an accident 71 south at 3637. 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
4: Sports is brought to you by Great Lakes Hyundai. The last round of mandatory minicamps kick off this week for several NFL teams. The Bengals hit the practice field today to start the three-day session. The Browns already finished minicamp and will reconvene next month for training camp. Texas Tech quarterback Brendan Sorsby is officially leaving college football. ESPN reports that Sorsby plans to enter the NFL supplemental draft amid the legal issue over his NCAA eligibility after admitting he bet on sports. In baseball, the Reds destroyed the Mets 12-0 in their series opener down at Great American Ballpark. Eugenio Suarez hit a grand slam to go with a two-run homer. The three-game set continues this evening. Meanwhile, Red shortstop Ellie De La Cruz is scheduled for a rehab assignment this weekend as he recovers from a hamstring strain. He ran the bases and took infield work yesterday. The Guardians had yesterday off. The team squares off against the Brewers tonight in the first of three games from Milwaukee. And the Columbus Clippers open a six-game series against Scranton Wilkes-Barre this evening here at Huntington Park, where it's Dime a Dog Night. First pitch at 7:05 on Fox Sports 920. I'm Thick Rick from the Columbus Clippers Sports Desk, powered by Great Lakes Hyundai.
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1: All right, coming up next, I've got a buddy who jumped a plane yesterday. I saw on his Facebook page, he jumped a plane. And you know how you say traveling to?
2: Yeah.
1: He's on his way to Florida. But he's going for one particular reason, to visit a landmark that he has always wanted to see. It's not your typical landmark. He's not going to Disney World. He's not going to Key West. No. One special place he's always wanted to go. So we're going to talk about that one special place, that one unique, odd, special place you've always wanted to go. Get into it in about 8 minutes.
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2: All right, we have some traffic on 670 West from International Gateway to Cleveland Avenue. 70 West slows from 256 to 270. 70 East a bit heavy from Mound Street to 315. We've got a little traffic on 71 North between Frank Road and 70. 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
1: Yesterday morning, while scrolling through the Facebooks, I came across a post from a friend of mine, an old friend of mine. I haven't talked to him in a while, but we became decent friends when I lived out in Colorado. He was from Detroit as well, so we kind of met over our love of the Detroit Lions and such, and used to go watch some games. And we would always go watch the games at one particular place. We went to his favorite restaurant, which I also was a fan of. And so we would spend a lot of Sundays at Hooters, having some wings, having some cocktails, and watching some football. He's always been a Hooters fan.
2: Yeah.
1: Anytime he traveled a lot for work, he'd always post about going to the different Hooters. It was just his thing.
3: Really?
1: Yeah.
3: I never thought their food was that great.
1: I did like their wings.
3: Really?
1: Yeah, I did like their wings. Yep. And I love their spiral fries, too.
2: How about the boobs? That was a pretty
1: good. Boobs weren't bad. The boobs were pretty good.
2: Pretty good.
1: Yeah.
2: Yeah.
1: Yeah. I'll tell you what, though. I shouldn't say it. Never mind.
2: No,
3: oh, yes,
2: on.
3: You should.
2: You have to now.
3: Yeah, now it's too late.
1: I ended up dating one of the bartenders from the Hooters across the street from the radio station. Worst ever.
2: Really?
1: Worst ever.
2: Why is
3: like
2: that?
3: Like dumb or?
1: Well, one, that was, yeah, that. But
3: now, is the bartender
1: One particular thing was the worst ever.
3: Okay, real quick. Is the bartender a Hooters girl?
1: Yeah.
3: Okay.
1: Yeah.
3: I didn't know.
2: Put on those short shorts, girl, and sling some drinks.
1: Hey.
2: Okay.
1: Yeah.
2: Interesting to know.
1: You would think. You would think if you're putting it all out there, you know what you're doing. Nope. Nope.
3: That never. No matter what somebody does, has nothing to do with that.
1: That is true. That is very true. Anyways, back to my friend who I saw yesterday made a post and said traveling to Florida, and there were about 24 comments, and everyone knew exactly where he was going and why he was going there. Because the original first Hooters is in Lakeland, Florida.
3: Yeah.
2: Okay.
1: And that was the whole reason for the trip. He's probably going to do and see some other things while he's there. But the whole purpose was to go to Hooters store number one. And I was like, wow, that's a, I mean, if you're a big fan, I can see why. I mean, I got to go play the old course out in Scotland as a golfer. Now, granted, that's pretty extravagant. Probably never do that again. But to be able to go, that was amazing. So I'm trying to think. If you could go see a landmark, and I use landmark in quotations, what landmark would you go see? And it doesn't have to be. I'm not talking a particular restaurant, necessarily.
3: Right.
1: It could be anything. You know, maybe you want to go to the original home of the Lego. I don't know. But what unique spot important to you, that means a lot to you, would you want to go see? 800-821-9970. Saying, like, money's not an issue, and you could definitely hop a plane or something and go see that one unique spot. What would it be? 800-821-9970.
3: You know, we didn't have Hooters here when I moved to Myrtle Beach to be on the radio.
1: Okay.
3: And they weren't here yet. And that was the first place I had seen them. We had them at all, half of our events. There were Hooters girls.
1: Oh, yeah.
3: They had them out. They were like doing promotional everywhere. All the time. Like, I've never heard of this place.
1: If you had Hooters in your area, the Hooters girls were
3: everywhere.
1: Out about a lot of events. Yeah, they did really well. Now, you know, Hooters isn't what it used to be. They're going more family friendly now, they say. They're redoing their menu and they're getting rid of the outfits. But, you know, if they keep the wings the same, I would go back. Because, again, I was a fan of their wings. Kelly, can you think of a spot that you would want to go?
2: Well, they
1: that one landmark?
2: I sort of, you know, I really love classical music, and in particular classical pianists. And the famous ones all gather in some form every summer at the Verbier Festival in the Swiss Alps and perform.
1: Oh.
2: And it's like it lasts for a little while, maybe a couple weeks, a couple big weekends
1: of
2: performances. And that to me, and I never would ask my husband to sacrifice that much because it would not interest him in a bit.
1: Uh-huh.
2: But to me, that would be something that I would lose my mind to go see.
1: Okay.
2: Yeah.
1: You wouldn't mind spending a couple days sitting in like a lawn chair with a bev, just listening to classical music in the Swiss Alps?
2: Never. Yeah.
1: Okay.
2: I would never mind being in a theater for two solid days listening to great classical music.
1: Okay.
2: That's, to me, a pinnacle experience.
1: Nice. Yeah. All right. Thick, can you think of where you would want to go, what landmark you would visit?
3: Okay, so, well, one would be contingent on them getting there, but for me, the ultimate trip would be to go see the Dallas Cowboys in the Super Bowl.
1: Okay, yeah, I can see a lot of people picking that. Yeah, I think a lot of people would consider that.
3: The other is peacock bass fishing on the Amazon River.
1: Peacock bass fishing.
3: Yeah, they're like
1: specific type of bass fish.
3: It's a bass on steroids, man. Okay. Huge, strong, hardest fighting fish out there. And it's a trip where you do a week where you're on the Amazon River. You stay on a houseboat. You sleep. You get up in the morning. There are bass boats attached to the houseboat. You go out on the bass boat. You fish all day. You come back. You eat. You party. You go to sleep. And while you're sleeping, the boat travels somewhere else on the Amazon.
1: Oh, nice.
3: You wake up the next morning.
1: That's
3: you do it
1: cool.
3: again, and you do that every day for a week.
2: Wow. Hell yeah.
1: That would be pretty cool. Yeah. The boat's moving. So you get that just nice little ocean wave, and you're just cruising down the Amazon. That's pretty cool.
2: So I feel like I would have to do mine solo. I feel like you'd have to do yours solo. Would you, or do you think Heather would be game?
3: I don't think Heather would be into the Amazon River trip. Yeah. I'd have to get a friend to do that, but she'd go to the Super Bowl with me.
2: Okay.
3: Yeah.
1: So you get eaten by Anaconda.
2: What about you?
1: Boy, where would I go? I would, man.
2: Give it some thought if you
1: want.
2: Yeah,
1: give me a second.
2: Yeah.
1: 800-821-9970. Blitz, hi, who's this?
4: This is Scott.
1: Scott, where's that one landmark you'd want to go?
4: I would love, if I had the money, to love to go see Pearl Harbor.
1: Oh, okay.
3: Oh,
1: that would be, that would be pretty cool. I mean, I don't, that's the wrong adjective. I don't mean cool, but I mean very interesting. Very moving, I would think, to go see that, for sure. Well, I appreciate the call, man. Thank you. Not to mention, you're in Hawaii.
3: Yeah, right.
1: Yeah, which I've never been. That is a trip I do want to take.
2: Okay, so. What if I could get you around at St. Andrews? Would that be like pinnacle, peak, golf for you? A golf trip?
1: I played St. Andrews.
2: Oh, well, forget that.
1: Yeah.
2: Never mind.
3: No wonder he can't come up with anything.
2: You looked at me like I was nuts. It's because you've already done it.
1: When we started the segment, I said I played the old course at St. Andrews.
2: Oh, my gosh, I'm an idiot.
1: Yeah. No, I played the original
2: golf course. I heard that somewhere
1: course.
2: Before. Yeah. Oh, my gosh, I'm an idiot. You said that already.
1: I did. Yeah, I would absolutely go to St. Andrews. I did get a chance to go. I kind of completed this trip already because last time Nora and I were in New York City, I got a reservation at the Old Homestead, which is the oldest steakhouse in the country.
2: Oh, wow.
1: So, got to eat at, you know, one of the original fanciest steakhouses.
2: But what if I could get you around at St. Andrews?
1: I would take that trip. Yeah, I would take that trip, Kelly. Thank you. Blitz, hi, who's this?
5: Israel.
1: Israel, where's that one trip, that one landmark, that one unique landmark you'd want to go see?
5: Well, being my name's Israel, would probably be the Holy Land.
1: Okay, yeah.
2: Oh, nice.
1: I have heard amazing things about it. It's a little on edge right now, but, you know, I would still definitely head out there to check that out. That would be really, really amazing to see. Thanks so much for the call, Israel. 800-821-9970 if you got one.
3: Vivian Moore said, I got to do mine a couple weeks ago. I stood in Paisley Park.
1: I don't like you, Vivian.
3: Why's that?
1: Because I want to go to Paisley Park.
3: Oh,
2: okay. Now we're narrowing it down to something.
3: So Goose is jealous.
1: A little jealous.
2: Yeah.
1: Although I can't really be jealous because forget walking around and looking at pictures or looking at clothes or looking at old instruments because I can't say whose guitar I got to hold
2: at
1: Sonic Temple. But, I really can't complain.
3: Oh, my gosh. Yeah, you lost your mind that day.
1: I did.
3: You were in tears.
1: I was bawling my eyes out.
3: This is great. Matt said the amount of time Kelly talks about Thick's mom. I would visit Thick's mom's house.
2: Oh, she's very nice. You would have a pleasant time.
3: Yes, you
2: guaranteed.
3: Would. Yes,
1: wow.
3: You would. Okay, dude, look, good luck, Thick. Dallas isn't even the best team in their own state. Okay, that's why I said it would be contingent on them getting there.
2: We're talking dream trips.
3: And you don't know about this year, pal. But Michelle says she wants to go to Florida to the Animal Adventure to swim with otters.
1: Oh, yeah. Aww. They've got a place just north of here you can do that.
3: Really?
1: Yeah.
3: No kidding.
1: There is a place just north of here where you can go swim with otters.
3: I think that Stingray Island at Cayman Islands, that with a Stingray City, where you can go and feed the stingray. You get in the water they come up to you and you feed them and pet them, and that looked pretty cool to
1: me. Did everyone already forget about the crocodile hunter? I'm not going swimming with stingrays.
3: Well, they do it. People do it every day down there. Nothing happens.
2: Okay, well, it never happened to Steve Irwin until it happened.
1: Blitz, hi, who's this?
6: Hey, this is Casey Jones.
1: Hey, Casey Jones?
6: Yep.
1: All right, when did you retire fighting with the Teenage Mutant Ninja Turtles?
6: It's been a while, but...
1: Did you marry April yet? No, all right, Casey, what landmark would you want to go see?
6: That'd be in Flint Ridge, Ohio. Go and see where all the Native Americans dug up all the Flint.
2: Oh,
1: okay.
2: Cool.
1: That'd be an interesting trip. How far away is that?
6: It's about an hour up past Columbus.
1: Okay. Well, you can make that.
2: This weekend.
1: You can knock that off your bucket list anytime. I appreciate the call, man. Thank you so much.
2: Nice.
3: Daniel wants to go to Hogwarts.
2: Yeah, they do have, don't they have like some type of Hogwarts experience?
1: Well, they do at Universal Studios.
2: Yeah, there you go.
1: Yeah.
3: That's about as close as you're going to get, man. Unless you can find that train that.
1: Yep, 99 and three quarters or something. Yeah. Is that what it is?
3: You can find that train station.
2: Platform 9 3/4.
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1: Coming up next, the three things you need to know.
2: Okay, I got this dispatch story we have to talk about five-star wide receiver. I have to talk about this story I saw on the dispatch. Guys,
3: yeah, try again.
4: All I heard was five-star wide receiver.
2: I'm having an inner ear problem, okay? Give me some grace.
3: You heard five-star wide receiver?
4: Yes.
2: That's what it was.
3: I heard five-stick non-receiver. I don't know what you heard, Thick. You pieced things together, because that's not what she said. She did not say five-star wide receiver.
2: Well, I meant to say...
3: Five sniffs, right leg.
2: Ohio State football five-star wide receiver commit Jameer Brown gave a very interesting interview about some of the NIL deals he was offered.
4: Oh, really?
2: It is... quite concerning, I guess.
3: From Ohio State or from school everywhere?
2: From other schools.
4: Oh, I can't wait to hear that.
2: Yeah, let's talk about it coming up next.
0: Traffic Blitz.
2: All right, we have some traffic on 670 West from 270 to International Gateway. Not too big of a stretch there. 70 West slows from James Road to the East Side Split. 71 South a bit heavy between Cook Road and 17th. 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
15: Looks like we may be in for a doozy of a storm tomorrow night into early Thursday. At least that's what it's looking like right now. According to meteorologists, the system is moving west to east from the Central Plains. The storm is predicted to pack a real punch in Indiana. And then it will move into Ohio from there. Right now, we're looking at a risk of severe wind, possible tornadoes, and hail. And again, that is tomorrow night into early Thursday.
16: Great!
15: Keep an eye on that one. A B-52 bomber. Okay, now, let me just say this. I have decided you're not going to be doing any fancy jet rides. Okay, no military jets, no nothing. All right, I've made an executive decision for your life, Goose.
17: Wait, no jet, like no F-16?
15: No,
17: no jet?
15: Nothing.
17: Wait, what?
15: Well, just because it's dangerous. You just never know.
17: Okay.
15: Just a normal training run at Edwards Air Force Base yesterday. A B-52 bomber crashed shortly after takeoff, killing all 8 people aboard. This happened just north of Los Angeles. Among the 8 on board were uniformed military members and 2 Boeing contractors. No word yet on the cause.
17: I saw the news report, and just
18: no
17: real
18: plane.
17: Quickly.
15: It's obliterated.
17: It's dust. It's soot. It's black soot all over the runway, and that's it. Where is the plane?
15: It's so
17: like
15: freaky.
17: This thing just incinerated. It is so crazy to have no frame of the plane left.
15: No pieces.
17: It's nuts.
15: Yeah, it's very disturbing.
18: Goose, you can go. She's not the boss of you.
17: I don't.
18: Did I see his face?
17: I don't know what it is, but it is a high majority of men that no matter you hear a jet like that, you're looking up and getting a chub at the same time. Like, I remember living in Colorado Springs with Schriever Air Force Base, Fort Carson, and the Air Force Academy all there. I had jets flying over, like warplanes like that, flying over all the time, every time.
15: It does give you chills.
18: At Fish Allen Creek, I tried to on the 4th of July.

0: every year because they do a flyover. It's awesome.
1: Oh, gosh. Well, let's move on to this story. Straight out of the Dispatch, Ohio State football five-star wide receiver commit Jameer Brown says he received some unorthodox offers when he was being recruited and discussing NIL deals. In an interview with End Zone Exposure a few days ago, Brown was asked about the craziest NIL offer he received from a prospective college. And he said, quote, a couple schools have offered a couple females for me to commit to that school.
2: What?
1: Mind you, this kid is still in high school for another year, and he was recruited in 2024.
2: You gotta be kidding me.
1: So he's 17, 18 at the oldest right now, probably younger, and then 2 years younger than that when he was recruited.
2: What is going on?
1: Now, he is not the only one claiming this.
2: Okay.
1: Notre Dame four-star cornerback recruit Ace Alston said, quote, every week they have, like, girls calling me and FaceTiming me, stuff like that, to recruit him.
0: I am not surprised.
2: Really?
0: No.
2: The school offered him a couple girls.
0: Did you not watch the movie Blue Chips? 100%.
1: It's
0: 100%.
1: Just feels like, is this like a college football NIL prostitution ring?
2: I mean,
1: like, what's going on?
2: Come on, man.
1: Very, but no, I'm not really surprised by it. I figured it sort of under the radar happened with other, like, college football players or whatever. I didn't realize it was like an NIL recruiting tactic.
2: You know these boys are gonna talk. Why would you put yourself? That's crazy to me.
0: Yep.
1: Yeah. Crazy. All right. Those are your three things.
0: Coming up next, the roadshow hookup continues. How would you like to see Muse with Block Party and the Temper Trap? They're going to be at Riverbend Music Center coming up July 11th. And if you want your tickets, we're going to give you a chance to play and win. Coming up next, 99.7 The Blitz.

0: with Goose, Kelly, and Thick Rick.
1: How would you like to go check out a show July 11th, Riverbend Music Center down in Cincinnati? Muse is going to be there. Well, this is a Saturday. I might have to head down for this one. I miss a little Muse.
2: You like theatrical rock.
1: Yeah. Going to be with Block Party and the Temper Trap. 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We're going to play a new game called Muse Clues. It's very simple. 800-821-9970. Give me a call. I'm going to give you a riddle. I'm going to give you some clues. I'm going to give you a description of something. And all you have to do is tell me what that thing is that I'm talking about. Identify that thing, and you can win some Muse tickets, all right? 800-821-9970 right now. Let's get ourselves a contestant for Muse Clues. Blitz, hi, who's this? Okay. Oh. Have a great day. It's been fun.
2: You missed out.
1: Enjoy talking to you.
2: Have you ever, like, you expect somebody's not going to answer, so you just hang up to dial again real quick, and then you're like, no!
1: Duh!
2: They answered.
1: Just as they said hello. Blitz, hi, who's this?
3: Steven.
1: Steven. How's it going on a Tuesday, Steven?
3: It's going good.
1: Good. Steven, your chance to win Muse tickets for July 11th down at Riverbend Music Center, as we are going to play Muse Clues, okay?
3: Okay.
1: I'm going to give you a description, a riddle, some hints, and you just have to identify what it is I'm talking about. Are you ready, Steven?
3: Yeah, I'm ready.
1: All right, here we go. Over 1,000 people went down on me. I wasn't a maiden for long. Something really big and hard ripped me open. What am I?
3: The Titanic?
1: That is the correct answer, the Titanic, yes.
4: Absolutely.
1: Very good. Why are you shaking your head, Kelly? All right, here we go. Here's your next item for Muse Clues. I assist with erection. Sometimes big balls hang from me. I can also be a really big swinger. What am I?
3: A crane?
1: Yes, yeah, correct answer, a crane. Yes, absolutely. Steven's all over this.
2: This guy games.
1: He does. All right. Let's see how good you really are. Steven, I have a shaft and a hard head. If I'm used wrong, I can make you gag and make a big mess. What am I?
3: Whoa. Okay.
1: I have a shaft and a hard head. If you use me wrong, or sometimes people consider if you use me right, I can make you gag. But I can also make a big mess. What am I?
3: A toothbrush?
1: That's a toothbrush, yes! Look as you go!
2: All I can think of was an elevator. I've gotten sick on an elevator or two, I guess.
1: Yeah, I guess you could. All right. Last one, Steven. Here we go.
5: I stand up tall and stiff for you. But I can't stay hard forever. When I'm done, I'm shorter and left in a pool of my own goo. What am I?
3: Say it one more time.
5: I stand up tall and stiff just for you, but I can't stay hard forever. When I'm done, I'm shorter and left in a pool of my own goo. What am I?
3: Oh my god.
1: No idea?
3: I have no idea.
1: Kelly, lifeline? Kelly, do you have a guess?
2: I think it's a popsicle.
1: Oh, that's a good one.
2: Am I wrong?
1: Not a popsicle. Wow, no, okay. Not a popsicle.
6: I thought it was an icicle.
1: Not an icicle, no.
5: If I stand up tall and stiff for you, can't stay hard forever. When I am done, I'm shorter, and I'm left in a pool of my own goo.
6: Ice cream cone?
1: No.
3: That was what I was about to guess.
1: You got 3 out of 4, Steven. Not too bad. It's a candle.
2: That does make more sense.
1: Yeah. Yep. You know what, Steven? 3 out of 5 or 3 out of 4 ain't bad. So we're going to hook you up with Muse tickets. You survived Muse Clues. You'll be there July 11th at Riverbend Music Center, okay?
3: All right, sweet. Thanks, man.
1: Absolutely. Hang on 1 second.
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1: Coming up next on a Tuesday morning, we got to get to your not-so-breaking news. And if you're going to run from the cops, this is probably the worst possible place you could break into to try and get away from the cops. I'll tell you about the story coming up in about 8 minutes.
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2: All right, we have an accident on 315 North before 161. Traffic backed up to Henderson Road. So we're slow in that area. We have an accident on, cleared that accident. We have slow traffic on 70 East between Sullivan Avenue and 315. A bit heavy on 71 South from Cook Road to 5th Avenue. 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
8: Sports is brought to you by Great Lakes Hyundai. The last round of mandatory minicamps kick off this week for several NFL teams. The Bengals hit the practice field today to start the three-day session. The Browns already finished minicamp and will reconvene next month for training camp. Texas Tech quarterback Brendan Sorsby is officially leaving college football. ESPN reports that Sorsby plans to enter the NFL supplemental draft amid the legal issue over his NCAA eligibility after admitting he bet on sports. In baseball, the Reds destroyed the Mets 12-0 in their series opener down at Great American Ballpark. Eugenio Suarez hit a grand slam to go with a two-run homer. The three-game set continues this evening. Meanwhile, Red shortstop Ellie De La Cruz is scheduled for a rehab assignment this weekend as he recovers from a hamstring strain. He ran the bases and took infield work yesterday. The Guardians had yesterday off. The team squares off against the Brewers tonight in the first of three games from Milwaukee. And the Columbus Clippers open a six-game series against Scranton Wilkes-Barre this evening here at Huntington Park, where it's dime-a-dog night. First pitch at 7:05 on Fox Sports 920. I'm Thick Rick from the Columbus Clippers Sports Desk, powered by Great Lakes Hyundai.
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0: Kelly and Thick Rick. Not so breaking news. The news already broke. We're trying to put it back together.
1: All right, let's get into some not so breaking news. Where is this first story from? Oh, we have ourselves a WTF.
2: What the Florida?
1: Derek Schoffis, a 30-year-old, is facing some obstruction charges because he decided to show up at a traffic stop at about 3 a.m. To defend his client who had just been pulled over and was facing charges of drinking and driving, having a controlled substance, and evading police. And so, you know, if you get pulled over and you're facing these kind of charges, you're going to want to have a lawyer.
3: Right.
1: Now, it doesn't always happen at the traffic stop. In fact, I don't think it ever really happens at a traffic stop. I've seen videos of people trying to call their lawyer, but just take care
3: of one that pulls right up.
1: Yeah, take care of the ticket and go to court and bring your lawyer with you. But apparently, this man decided he needed his lawyer right there. So his lawyer, Derek Schoffis, showed up and is now facing obstruction charges because you can't interfere with police business and what they're doing. You also have to be an actual lawyer if you're going to claim to be a lawyer at a traffic stop. No. Derek was not a lawyer. Never went to law school. Never passed the bar exam. In fact, Derek himself was drunk and high when he showed up acting like a lawyer.
3: Now, you know what? This is a true friend, though, isn't it?
4: Yeah, right?
1: It is. Yeah, that it is.
4: Yes.
1: I do give him credit for being, you know, a ride or die.
3: Right.
1: He's going to do whatever he can for you. But, you know, I really, even my best of friend, I would say, dude.
3: Yeah.
1: What do you want me to do? Although, they do say a good friend will bail you out of jail. Your best friend will be sitting next to you
5: right.
1: in jail. So, there is that.
3: Yeah.
1: Yeah. Story number two takes us over to Camp Pendleton because a man was trying to outrun the police. Apparently, two suspects in a vehicle were pulled over for actually driving under the speed limit. I don't know how slow they were going, but it was enough where the police are like, okay, wait a minute. You're not cautiously driving. You're actually causing danger to other vehicles by how slow you're driving. Well, the car did pull over on the side of the road, but the moment the officer stepped out of the car and started approaching the vehicle, the car took off. And I guess the only thing around was the military base, Camp Pendleton. So they decided, hey, we can lose the officers in Camp Pendleton, and drove right through the front gate. Well, I don't know if you know anything about military bases,
3: right.
1: But they don't like people not stopping and just driving through the front gate.
5: I would imagine.
1: At full speed. However, they were able to drive through the gate, get into a kind of empty-ish part of Camp Pendleton, and jump out of the vehicle. They actually evaded police for about an hour. Except here's the problem. What you may not also know about military bases, they usually have their own military police. So now you're not only dealing with the local police, now you're dealing with military police. And sure enough, they were finally found. And not only that, but once the vehicle was found, you can see why they were running, because they found over 112 pounds of cocaine and fentanyl in the vehicle.
3: Yeah, you gotta make a run for it.
1: Gotta make a run for it. Yeah. Yeah, you're in deep, deep doo-doo no matter what. So at that point, if you got a chance, you might as well take it. But make a better choice than driving through the front gate of a military base. They don't take very kindly to that whatsoever. That's your not-so-breaking news, 99.7 The Blitz.
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1: Oh, turn the music down. Turn the music down. Everybody just...
3: Oh, yeah.
1: Take a big old whiff right now.
3: Oh, yes.
1: Take a big old whiff, because this studio is filled with some delicious scents. We have got Culver's in studio for a very special Taste Test Tuesday. Not a normal Taste Test Tuesday, but I would say one of the top three most important Taste Test Tuesdays we've ever done.
3: It's high level.
1: It is high level. We'll get into all of it coming up here in about 8 minutes.
0: Traffic Blitz.
3: There's an accident at 71 South and North Broadway. It's on the left berm, but traffic is slow from 161. An accident on 315 North before 161. So that has traffic backed up, and emergency vehicles have responded in the southbound lanes just before Bethel Road, so use caution in that area. 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

0: with Goose, Kelly, and Thick Rick on the Blitz.
1: All right, let's take just a little trip back in time. Last week, I believe, there was a story that came out. There was a fast food CEO that came out, and he goes, I don't even like our coleslaw.
2: Oh, he's the owner.
1: Yeah, okay, yeah, because it is a private, owner of Raising Cane's came out and said, I don't even like our coleslaw, which maybe it could be a personal preference. I'm not a coleslaw fan, but I guess he just doesn't like their particular brand of coleslaw. And we got, you mentioned, what, Popeyes or something? I can't remember who else you mentioned. You mentioned someone else.
3: Did I like?
1: Yeah.
3: Yeah, I like Popeyes and KFC.
1: Okay. Well, then
3: there's
1: we got
3: not many that I do like.
1: We got a text message very shortly after that, and it was like all capital letters. Hey, you guys are talking about coleslaw, and you didn't mention Culver's. What's wrong with you people? And it turns out that the guy that texted us, his name is Dan, and he is the local owner of the Culver's around town. Dan, how's it going, man?
4: Great to be here this morning.
1: Thank you so much. I about veered
4: off the road when I heard you guys talking about coleslaw. I about wrecked my car, so I'm firing off text messages in my car, which is not the right thing to do.
1: You're not supposed to do that.
5: But it was an emergency.
4: It was.
1: What happened directly after that was both Kelly and Thick admitted that, forget coleslaw, they've never had Culver's at all.
5: Never. Great. Never been to Culver's.
1: That is blasphemous of the highest level.
5: I remember when it was big news when it came to town. It was a huge news, wasn't it? And then there's not one near me, so I guess I never kind of thought about it again until you were saying it's Culver's is the best.
1: I'm telling you, you cannot find fresher, better fast food than Culver's. And so we are very fortunate. We got to talk, and you're like, no, this isn't going to happen. This will not stand.
4: I was bound and determined to get here on the radio this morning.
1: The dude does not abide. This was going to happen. So you brought in a full spread for us, Dan, and thank you so much. First and foremost, happy birthday.
4: Thank you.
5: Happy birthday.
1: Your wife texted in and told us it was your birthday before you even got here.
3: 5-0.
4: She's in trouble now.
3: This is a milestone. 5-0.
4: It is. I was going to jump out of a plane, but I had to work today, so another time. Maybe at 60.
3: Goose will do that with you. He's done that a few hundred times.
1: I had 300 and some jumps. I would happily go with you. Yeah,
4: partners.
1: Okay. I can't be a tandem instructor. I don't have enough. I haven't been certified to be a tandem instructor, but I can fly with you.
4: Absolutely.
1: So have to
4: I
1: do
4: look
1: that.
4: Forward to it.
1: All right, so we have got a spread of different Culver's food here that we are going to try for Taste Test Tuesday. Again, this is nothing like this isn't some crazy internet recipe or some new flavor of something. This is straight up Culver's, but you guys have never had it before. So I cannot wait for this. Now, you want to start with the slaw thing?
3: Yeah, before I get any other flavor.
1: Right off the bat, we are going to judge the slaw and see what you guys think.
4: And just be honest.
3: I'm

0: going to be honest.
1: All right.
0: So
1: here we go.
2: Ready?
1: It's all about the slaw.
0: There's not a lot of milk right there I do like.
3: I'm sweating bullets over
1: here. All about the slaw. Kelly's got a mouthful.
2: It's perfect. It's perfect slaw. I'm going to say it right now. It's better than Marzetti's.
1: Oh!
3: Oh, yeah. Thumbs up, yeah. Thumbs up.
0: Yep.
1: Thick gave a big thumbs up to the slaw. Yeah.
2: Yep. Sometimes slaw can be too dry and sometimes too soupy.
1: Soggy,
2: this
1: yeah.
2: is right there. It
0: and
2: is
0: sometimes
2: in
0: the
2: sweet
0: the flavor's
2: spot.
0: Just not right.
1: I see. If I were to eat slaw, I could picture loading that up with some pepper. Get some pepper in there.
0: Oh, yeah.
2: Oh.
1: Give it a little kick. That'd be good.
2: Yeah, this is really
0: yeah,
2: good slaw.
0: Good.
1: All right,
0: good.
1: Now wait. Put it down. We've got like six more things to try. We are not done yet. So, let's get into it next. We're going to get into the accoutrements, the side items.
2: All right.
1: Cheese curd.
2: Cheese curd.
1: Oh, cheese.
2: I've never even
1: fresh,
2: had a cheese curd.
1: Fresh Wisconsin cheese.
2: Oh, that's good.
1: I've suffered good cheese curd.
2: This is the first cheese curd I've ever had. This is exquisite.
1: You've never had a cheese curd before.
0: Me
2: it's
0: too.
2: It's exquisite.
1: Really?
3: First time.
2: It's really good.
1: Mm-hmm. A deep fried mozzarella ball?
0: Well, I've had a fried cheese stick.
1: Okay. Well, this is kind of the same,
0: yeah,
1: but a little
0: is.
1: Different.
2: Oh, yeah. Oh, yeah.
1: So, good.
2: I could live on what I've just eaten already.
0: I want
2: to
0: dip
2: that's
0: it.
2: A meal.
0: What kind of dip would I want to would
3: I
0: you
3: got
0: have
3: ranch and marinara. Over
0: marinara.
3: And
0: yeah.
1: You would do marinara with that?
0: Yeah.
1: Okay. All right.
2: I like it plain.
1: Now, also on the list, the chicken sandwich is just so... This is the chicken. Yeah, because I gave you guys the cod, too, so don't eat the bigger one. The bigger one's the cod.
2: Right.
1: This is the chicken sandwich. Dig into that thing.
2: Hmm.
1: And the fillets that you guys use are so big. You're not getting that little smashed little thing.
2: Oh, my gosh. With the lettuce
0: I could
2: and
0: tell
2: the tomato.
0: By the quarter size. You can give me a quarter of a sandwich.
1: Yeah. Yep.
2: The breading.
1: And the breading.
2: Oh, my gosh.
3: You know we're only like 10 minutes down the road, right?
1: Yeah.
3: No okay. pressure. No pressure.
0: I'm already sold.
2: Yeah. I never drive to anywhere and get anything for lunch, but I think I'm sold.
1: Now, put that down, because even though their chicken is good, the fish that they use.
0: Okay. Now I love the fish.
1: Flaky fish. Dan, I'm doing all your selling for you, man.
3: Are,
1: I'm doing all your marketing.
3: Hey, you are doing a fantastic job. I'm just sitting here listening.
1: Huge fillets of fish with the batter. And it just flakes apart. It just flakes apart in your mouth. Thick with a big old bite. Kelly with a big old bite. Anything to say? Your mouths are full.
3: He's trying to keep up over here.
1: Now, while they're chewing, of course, Hilliard Rome Road, that's the one that we all go to. But you're getting ready for Mill Run Road.
3: Yes, we break ground here in about 2 weeks.
1: How long does it take to build the culverts?
3: From groundbreaking day, it's about 120 days if everything goes correctly.
0: So you intend to open...
3: So before, like, September, late October.
1: Does culverts have...
0: This September?
3: Yes. Absolutely.
1: Yeah, I'm telling you. Does Culver's have its own team, like its own build team that travels and it knows exactly what a Culver's looks like and where everything goes? And they
3: cookie cutter it. They have the team and it's standard. Yep.
1: All right.
2: Oh, this fish sandwich.
1: Put it down. We're not done yet. Put it down because we did the cheese curds, which they're known for. We did the huge fish sandwich, which they also are known for. We did the chicken, which is amazing. But now you get into the butter burger.
0: You gave me two quarters. Are there two?
1: They're different.
0: Oh, they are.
1: They're different, yeah.
3: Yeah, one's a deluxe, which is our normal burger, and then the other one is our new Pepper Jack burger.
1: I see the Pepper Jack cheese on there.
3: Yep.
2: Okay, that's
1: now,
2: Pepper Jack.
1: Now, let's go. I just want to start with the plain old butter burger deluxe cheese, tomato, mayo, red onion, the old butter burger. Yeah.
0: Very good flavor.
1: This is the only thing I will say.
0: Good.
1: This is the only thing I will say. When you go, get the double butter burger. Because,
0: of course.
1: No offense, Dan. The only thing I would say is if you get the single, the meat to bun ratio is a little off. There's a little more bun than meat if you get the single.
0: It's kind of like a smash burger.
1: It is. Yeah, no, absolutely.
2: Unless you're me, this is how I love a sandwich. This is how I love it.
1: Oh, really?
2: Like, I would never get a double. Never.
1: Okay.
0: Oh, my wife would be with you.
2: Perfect.
0: Yeah, my wife would want
2: exactly the right ratio.
1: When you see the burger,

0: It's got that perfect crust all the way on the meat because they do that hot grill they smash it into. Yep. Oh.
1: See, but you love the meat, so.
0: I do love the meat.
1: This is good meat.
0: I do love the meat.
1: Oh, my gosh.
0: And then this is the new Pepper Jack one.
2: Okay. What is the sauce on that?
3: On the pepper jack, it's a jalapeno sauce.
1: Mm-hmm. There's a kick to it.
3: A little kick to it, right?
1: Oh, yeah.
2: Oh, my God.
3: Pretty good stuff, right?
2: Oh, yeah.
0: I'm telling you.
1: Oh, boy.
0: Culver's is the spot, man.
3: Hey, you know, you're missing out. Now you know you've been missing out on.
2: I live 90 seconds from Mill Run.
3: You know we've been there.
2: I can't wait.
3: Yeah, that Culver's right down the road's been there for 23 years.
2: I have driven.
0: Has it really?
2: I've driven by it so many times, and every time I go, I've got to try them. Yeah. I never got around to it.
0: And he didn't bring any, but let me also tell you, they are tied for number one for best fast food French fry because they use crinkle fries.
2: I like crinkle fries,
0: and they never burn them. They're always just little crispy on the outside, and fluffy on the inside. Man.
1: This is so good.
3: You know I did bring dessert, right?
1: You did?
0: You brought the custard?
3: Oh, yes.
1: Oh.
3: Right here in this bag over here.
0: Oh, wait.
3: Let me grab it.
0: We can't end this.
1: Custard.
0: Oh. Yes.
1: This is the best food I've had in quite a while.
0: Yeah, what is it that Culver's tries to promote? Is it the Culver's Butterburger or the Culver's Frozen Custard? Like what?
3: It's both.
0: It's both, okay.
3: Butterburgers and custard.
2: So this is a special deal, huh?
0: Caramel pecan.
2: What else you got?
0: Double strawberry. Raspberry cheesecake. And Snickers. Snickers!
2: Snickers!
0: Snickers swirl. Are you kidding me right now?
1: Oh boy. Shoes.
0: Oh. Oh.
1: How did you caramel?
0: Oh, thick. Get in that Snickers swirl. Get all up in my Snickers swirl, thick.
2: Now what is the big difference between like custard and ice cream?
3: It's custard served at a higher temperature, and there's eggs in it. So it's going to be more smooth than ice cream.
0: Creamy and smooth. Raspberry cheesecake. I'm not a raspberry fan, but I'm a cheesecake fan. This has got chunks of cheesecake in it.
2: Look at that. Don't pint if I do.
1: Mm-hmm. You guys, stay away from this caramel pecan. It's just no good.
3: She's almost finished already.
2: Kelly, do
0: something. Oh.
1: Don't pint if I do. Oh, this is incredible.
0: This is ridiculous.
1: Oh, I have a lactose issue, too, so sorry for what's going to...
0: It's willing to put up with it for the caramel pecan. Let's see, Dave texted in, so my father had dementia, and my siblings and I discovered things that went smoother if he expected them. Culver's was on that list every time that he wanted them. The cheesecake's right here. People are going nuts over the Pepper Jack. Now that you have a Pepper Jack burger, people are texting in, saying, I can't wait to try that.
2: I always put Pepper Jack on my burger.
0: Oh, man.
1: Okay, so do you sell these by the pint, obviously?
3: We do. Summertime, it's a big deal.
0: But you can also go in and get your cup of custard, and they have the best strawberry topping. It's real big chunks of strawberries in like the strawberry, juice. Yeah. Telling you.
1: Sorry, she's digging into another pint. Everything. I'm digging into pint number two.
0: This could be the most internal self, not self-deprecating, just self-indulgent radio break we've ever done.
1: Yeah.
0: Like,
1: listen to us eat delicious food.
0: We did get a lot of your making me hungry texts. So.
1: Highly recommend. Culver's. Oh.
0: Culver's for lunch. That's what you got to do today. Yes. Culver's for lunch.
2: That's good food.
0: I'm telling you.
2: That is good. You're going to be 90. I'm going to be one of your biggest customers when you open that Mill Run store.
3: Outstanding.
0: Yeah. Dan, all right, so we've got, like I said, we got the Hilliard Rome. Mill Run's going to open sometime in September. You do have some outliers, too?
3: Yeah, we have a location up in New Albany, and then we have a location over by the zoo up in Powell.
1: Okay. New Albany's right by me.
3: Yes.
1: What are we doing here? What are we doing here?
0: I'm driving
1: almost right by it on my way home.
0: Uh-huh.
2: So what are we doing for the grand opening? I'm ready.
3: Hey, so what we do for grand openings is the first 100 guests that come in, we give them a free value basket for every month for a year.
0: Okay.
3: Now, if you guys want to come and do a radio cast from there, trust me.
0: We might
3: make it worth your
0: while. We might have to get on that. I mean,
3: it's a family affair.
0: Live from the brand new Culver's on Mill Run sounds pretty good to me.
1: Yes.
0: You know, Dan. I cannot thank you enough for everything.
1: Oh, round of applause!
0: Yeah, that is top tier type stuff. Love helping out. It may be a nationwide chain, but you are a local owner. These are local businesses.
2: Lived here since you were 4 years old. You said,
3: I've lived in Columbus since I was 4 years old.
0: And not only that, but I think that Dan and I also have another message.
2: Don't ruin it. Don't ruin it.
0: Of Columbus.
2: Everybody likes Dan right now.
0: Go Blue! Dan, that's what I'm talking about, my man.
1: Oh, wait.
0: Dan, thank you.
2: How did that happen? Now we know why he likes that, you.
0: My favorite business owner in all of Columbus, let me tell you.
2: He moved here when he was four, though.
0: He did.
2: And his dad was a diehard Blue.
3: Great roots.
2: Yes. So that's I got to admit, that's a good dad.
0: Yeah, that is a good dad. Thank you so much, Dan. Anything you need.
2: Kelly, you are an Ohio State fan because of your dad.
1: That's true. Yeah. That's true.
3: Thank you guys so much for having me today.
0: Absolutely. Really go check out Culver's. Get yourself the new Pepper Jack Burger or one of the million any things you can get on the menu, which is always amazing and delicious. Dan, thank you again.
3: Have a great day, everybody.
0: Website, culvers.com?
3: Yes, sir.
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3: 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Sirens. 6190 Cleveland Avenue, Columbus, Ohio. Just off I-270 at exit 27th, the Cleveland Avenue exit. Sirens is 18 and over. 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And we can be very, very bad.
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13: all right, I'm listening.
11: The three things you need to know before you go.
14: 5 women are recovering after someone drove up in a vehicle and threw acid on them in Jersey City, New Jersey. It happened yesterday while the women were all outside. Investigators say a car pulled up. Someone threw sulfuric acid at the women. All are being treated for burns. Non-life-threatening, thank goodness. Police say it appears the women were targeted. They'd been involved in some kind of dispute among a large group of people earlier in the day. Who decides to get back with acid?
15: That
14: is a monstrous thing to do.
15: Yeah. That's about as bad as it gets. Like, acid?
14: Oh, my gosh. So far, they've made no arrests. Smartphones may be doing a little more than killing small talk. They might be shrinking the family size, too. A new study shows the spread of smartphones may account for roughly half of the 22% drop in U.S. birth rate since 2007. 2007 is the year the iPhone debuted. So the study was interesting. When the device first launched, when you could first get an iPhone, it only worked on AT&T's network.
15: I remember that, yep.
14: It created the grounds for an experiment. The new study shows that counties with early AT&T coverage saw birth rates fall faster than places where iPhones were initially out of reach. So the birth rate

0: for teens and women in their 20s in counties with extensive AT&T coverage fell by up to 26% from 2007 to 2011, compared to 13.8% in counties with no coverage. And the main reason, according to psychologists, is that people started shifting from in-person hangouts to hours on their phones, which cut down on opportunities for sex. They also believe that smartphones may have nudged some toward pornography instead of in-person relationships.
1: Yeah, think.
2: At your fingertips. Yeah. Literally.
0: Yeah. So we'll see, though, with smartphones being universal and a wider study being available here, if birth rates stabilize, if they keep dropping or what.
2: Well, there was also, there have been many, I don't want to say many studies, but there have been studies I've read before about cell phones in men's pockets and how it can really affect things in the region.
0: Yeah, you wonder.
2: Mm-hmm. Whether it be the radio signals, the radio waves, or whatever, but they have definitely looked at that.
0: Yeah, yeah. Well, a couple of short celeb stories. Jelly Roll has filed for divorce from his wife, Bunny XO. According to court records, Jelly Roll filed in May in Tennessee, said to be a mutual decision. I had no idea until Thick Rick and you and Thick Rick sprung it on me this morning.
2: Yeah.
0: That's kind of wild news. Is it?
2: I mean, yeah, they kind of, for a long time, it seemed like, when he really was blowing up and got bigger and bigger, it was always like him and his wife, and you figured they would be one of the couples that made it.
1: Yeah, yeah. He was the she was the reason he was still alive. Yep. He'd be dead if it weren't for her. They renewed their vows 3 years ago. Yeah. Weird.
0: Corey Feldman is in the hospital after suffering a mid-flight emergency medical situation yesterday. He was flying to LAX from Chicago when had some kind of medical issue. There was a doctor on board who helped him until they were able to arrive at LAX, and an ambulance took him to the hospital for treatment. No other word on what's going on with him. Those are your three things.
1: Just stop singing.
2: Yeah. You're kind of done. Coming up next, there is or was a new military piece of equipment that we purchased. Purchased lots of them.
1: You purchased?
2: No. Oh. The government.
1: Oh,
2: yeah.
1: Okay.
2: It seems like you would ask the people that are going to be using this equipment whether or not they like or it helps before you spend over $1 billion on the equipment.
0: Buy first, ask questions later.
2: Yeah, I'll tell you the story coming up about 3.5 minutes, 987 The Blitz.

0: Goose, Kelly, and Thick Rick.
1: All right. You know, it's usually best if you're going to spend money on something. You want to test it out. If you're spending a lot of money on something, you know, you go to Best Buy and you're trying to find the TV you want. You know you're going to spend a chunk of money, but you look at the pixels and the refresh rate. Does it have the inputs I need or the outputs I need? Is it going to fit in the space that I need it to fit in? You go spend a bunch of money on a car. You're going to test drive the car. Does it have the features I want? Is it stylish like I want it? So you would figure that if we are going to equip our soldiers, we are going to equip our military with some new equipment, that maybe you take a handful of soldiers and do,
2: beta test.
1: Yes, exactly. Let them use the product for a little bit to find out if it best serves their needs. And not only that, but is it also the right fit? Most importantly, is it comfortable? Because, you know, those soldiers are out there trekking, carrying packs, carrying weapons. So if you're going to add to their already immense outfit,
2: right,
1: uniform, it should probably work along with that as best as possible, especially if you're going to spend more than $1 billion on said product. Well, unfortunately, I guess the Army did not do that because they just bought 10,000 altered reality headsets. And basically what it is these headsets are supposed to help with data information without blocking the view. So if you don't know what augmented reality is, it's putting on glasses or goggles,
2: right,
1: and you see what's normally in front of you.
2: Right.
1: Like a pair of sunglasses. But then on the lens, yeah, you can get
2: data,
1: pictures. They can put things up that, you know, can show you information.
2: Right.
1: And unfortunately, the 10,000 of these that they bought for more than $1,000 are completely uncomfortable. They cause nothing but neck strain and headaches, and they just don't go well with the current military uniform, the soldier's uniform. So the soldiers are saying, nah, we're good.
2: To get a receipt? To return them?
1: Valid question. You would hope. Yeah,
2: because I mean that whatever that one is, obviously is bad. But that type of thing's gonna happen. It has to.
1: Probably
2: you have to have something that does that.
1: Probably, yeah.
2: You know, eventually, whatever. It's gotta. They gotta fine tune it, make it more comfortable. And
1: they said from soldiers' feedback, the operational reliability was not acceptable. Mm. So, what will happen now? We'll have to find out. You can also keep an eye out on those government websites. If you've always wanted an augmented reality headset,
2: yeah,
1: they'll probably be selling them for pennies on the dollar, because that's what the government does when they're done with something. They throw it on an auction website and sell it for pennies on the dollar.
2: It's like that with all that. 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
4: 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Commanding general of the Union Army, Ulysses S. Grant, was from Point Pleasant, Ohio, while General William Tecumseh Sherman was born in Lancaster. Philip Sheridan was raised in Somerset and became a top cavalry leader, while James McPherson from Clyde, Ohio, was killed in the Atlanta campaign. Future Presidents Hayes, Garfield, McKinley, and Harrison were Ohioans who served in the Union Army.
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1: All right, coming up here in a few moments, let's learn you some stuff on a Tuesday morning. 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Plus, some other stuff we'll throw in there as well. 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
1: Now, let's see if we can learn you something. Sit up and pay attention.
2: Yeah, let's learn you some stuff on a Tuesday morning, make you a little bit smarter than you were when you woke up today. Yesterday, you learned that every day, there's more than 1,000 lightning strikes on Earth. It was like 100 every minute or something ridiculous.
3: It was a ridiculous. Yeah, it was more than 1,000.
2: It was, oh, you're right.
3: It was like 100,000 or something.
2: It was
3: so many in us every second.
2: Yeah, it was a lot.
3: Crazy. It was a ton.
2: Well, to add to that, the average lightning flash would light a 100-watt light bulb for 3 months. You just got to bottle up that one lightning bulb.
3: Really?
2: Yeah. You could definitely.
3: I got the numbers.
2: Oh, what is it?
3: 8.6 million lightning strikes a day.
2: Okay, that's what it is.
3: 100 every second.
2: That's what it is. 100 every second.
3: Lot. Yep.
2: Did you know that Walt Disney... What?
3: That's a lot of power.
2: That's a lot of power, yep. Walt Disney, even though rumors, you know, all over the place, he was not chronologically frozen. He was cremated and buried in a cemetery in Glendale, California.
3: Okay.
2: Did you know that Washington, D.C. has a higher population than two states, Vermont and Wyoming? Tiny little Washington, D.C. actually has a bigger population. Now, Vermont's a pretty small state, but Wyoming's no joke. But it's just vast amounts of land.
3: There's just not a
2: lot of people.
3: Who the hell wants to live in Wyoming?
2: Not me. Not me. I'm literally trying to think of a city in Wyoming. Cheyenne, Wyoming.
3: Is that?
2: No.
3: Yeah.
2: Cheyenne.
3: Yeah.
2: Yeah, okay.
3: There's a Cheyenne in all those
2: mountain
3: states.
2: Yeah. Flame Mountain states for sure. did you know that Leonardo DiCaprio's first on-scene kiss was with a man? It was in the movie Total Eclipse in 1995, and the actor he kissed was David Thewlis, the guy who played Professor Lupin in the Harry Potter movies. I have no idea what any of those names mean besides Leonardo DiCaprio.
3: I don't know that movie.
2: Nope, I don't know. And finally, did you know Stephen King sold the rights of The Shawshank Redemption to Frank Darabont for only $5,000?
3: Oh, damn.
2: And on top of that, he never cashed the check for $5,000. In fact, a few years later,

0: later, he mailed it back with a note saying, "In case you ever need bail money, love, Steve." So basically gave away Shawshank Redemption for free.
1: Well, I hope he doesn't starve.
0: Yeah, I think he'll be all right.
1: I think so, too.
0: I think he'll be all right. There you go. Learning you some stuff on a Tuesday morning, 99.7 The Blitz.
2: 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Oh, yeah!
3: Happy birthday, America!
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2: 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Just off I-270 and exit 27, the Cleveland Avenue exit. 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

0: It's the Morning Blitz. That's the show sheet for the day. We are out of here. Going to go enjoy the weather as we can today. Late tomorrow night, we may see some strong storms rolling through. So we'll keep an eye on those storms for you. Give you more information tomorrow as they become closer and we can get you more of that. Make sure you have set your alarm for 7:35 tonight. That is when you are going to hear Money Talks by AC/DC. 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And then again tomorrow at 7:20, we'll have your next AC/DC song of the day and what time you should listen for that. Getting out of here, and going to go enjoy our Tuesday. Any plans, Thick?
1: Well, all those bags of mulch are laying around.
0: They're
1: everywhere.
0: They're still laying around.
1: So now they need spread.
0: Now's the spread
1: and
0: day.
1: And it's not so hot, so this is the time to do it.
0: All right.
1: I just that. Get what I got to do all afternoon.
0: Get that all done.
1: And get it out of the way.
0: All right.
1: Then I'm good.
0: That's my
1: yard work, for the most part, other than mowing, I'm done.
0: Just once a week mowing, and that's all you got to do.
1: Should be it.
0: Okay. Good. Glad for it to be all over.
1: Yes.
0: We'll be back tomorrow, 6 a.m. Enjoy the rest of your Tuesday. Have a great one. 99.7 The Blitz.

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0: There's Pearl Jam. It's 99.7 The Blitz. Did 3 days grace. Their new one, Don't Want to Go Home Tonight, for you before that, too. How's it going today? I'm Kirsch. We've got more AC/DC tickets for you as they take the shoe with the Pretty Reckless coming up on July 15th. 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So Father's Day is Sunday. It'd be a great gift for him, all right? Bush, Linkin Park, and Chili Peppers are on the way. It's the Blitz.
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3: You have arrived at Clear Breathing.
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0: Burn out that midweek stress with the fiery sirens at Midwest Market Relief Wednesday. Siren, 6190 Cleveland Avenue, Columbus, Ohio. Just off I-270 at exit 27, the Cleveland Avenue exit. Sirens is 18 and over. And remember, Sirens is open every Thursday, Friday, and Saturday until 5 a.m. Only at Siren, where sometimes it's good to be bad. And we can be very, very bad.
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0: just been downright comfortable so far this week. What's up? I'm Kirsch. 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Breaking Benjamin's next. I've got Disturbed coming up, too. 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

I have a question for you. As America's about to turn 250 years old, something very important we need to consider. I'll ask you right after the warning. Here's Kerosene on the Blitz.

0: Here's the warning. It's Kerosene 99.7. The Blitz, your rock station, did Rage and Pop Evil for you, too. I'm Kirsch. America's about to turn 250 years old in a couple of weeks. And to celebrate, we're putting together a time capsule that won't be opened for another 250 years, which is kind of crazy. It's called America's Time Capsule. It won't open until July 4th, 2276. And as for what goes in the capsule, the director of the project said they wanted all states and territories to be represented and to choose their own objects to submit. I don't know what Ohio's is, but some of the things that are going in there so far, an iPhone 17, some Native American artwork, essays from students, and a Coca-Cola bottle. What else should we put in there? What should Ohio's be? Text me your thoughts. 800-821-9970. I'll share some of those coming up. Make sure they're good, all right? White Zombie and Incubus on the way after Soundgarden next.
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1: I'm Jonathan Meenick with Edward Jones. 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
2: 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Sirens, 6190 Cleveland Avenue, Columbus, Ohio, just off I-270 at exit 27th, the Cleveland Avenue exit. Sirens is 18 and over, and remember, Sirens is open every Thursday, Friday, and Saturday until 5 a.m. Only at Sirens, where sometimes it's good to be bad, and we can be very, very bad.
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So what should go in the time capsule from Ohio for America 250? I've got some good texts coming in. You can still hit me at 800-821-9970. I'm Kirsch. 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

0: So a little while ago, I mentioned that America 250 were putting together a time capsule that will not be opened until July 4th, 2276. So another 250 years out, which is just crazy. I thought as a kid, by the way, time capsules were going to be a much more important part of life. But we're putting one together. And I said, what should Ohio put in? Because every state is putting something in here. Mike from Newark, what's up, Mike? He said, put a giant orange construction barrel in there. If they open it in 250 years, they need to know that 270 was never fully finished, which seems to be the case. Ashley in Grove City is on to something here, especially with all the Europeans in the U.S. We should put a bottle of ranch dressing in there. She goes, I don't know if it's official, but it feels like Ohio's state beverage. It does, right? A packet of Buckeye candy and a note that says, it's not a peanut butter cup, stop asking. That comes from Kim. She's in Hilliard. Oh, and Brandon goes, a five-way from Skyline. Could you imagine what that would look like in 250 years? That's your thoughts on this one. It's your Rock Station 99.7 The Blitz. The Pretty Reckless, up next.
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played the Pretty Reckless just a little while ago, and we've got tickets to see AC/DC and the Pretty Reckless. I'll tell you how you score those and when you need to listen. Give me like 8 minutes, all right?

0: Father's Day is coming up this weekend, and if you don't have anything for your dad, or you are a dad and you just want to do something nice for yourself, we're celebrating Father's Day with some AC/DC tickets for their show at The Shoe on July 15th. 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Today's is Money Talks. It's going to play tonight right around 7:35. So, there you go. 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
2: 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The site was selected in 1929 by Charles Lindbergh as the eastern terminus of the Transcontinental Air Transport Hub. Passengers in New York would travel by train to Columbus, then board an airplane to Oklahoma, then another train to Los Angeles. That's why the airport's original name was Port Columbus. It was changed to honor John Glenn in 2016.
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5: 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Just off I-270 and exit 27, the Cleveland Avenue exit. Sirens is 18 and over. 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
15: 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This is Blitz Rock. 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

I have a friend who bought something on Facebook Marketplace that I am appalled by. See if you would ever do this. I'll tell you what it was in 10 minutes, all right? 99.7 The Blitz.

0: So do you buy anything on Facebook Marketplace? Sometimes you go in there, there's some really good deals, right? It's like, hey, you know what? I'll pick that up. I've bought a few things off of there. I've sold some stuff on there, too. What's going on today? I'm Kirsch. It's 99.7 The Blitz. I have a friend who told me over the weekend that they bought a mattress off of Facebook Marketplace. What on earth? Like, how many? Ooh. So I went on Facebook Marketplace just to see, and there are a lot of mattresses for sale on there used. There's some new ones, which, okay, if you buy a new one, good for you. But a used mattress? Like, they're stained and everything. I would need a full criminal background check on that mattress if I was going to buy it on Facebook Marketplace. That is nasty. Am I the only one who thinks that? Let me know. 800-821-9970. 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
1: Man, if you haven't seen these guys live, they're so good. 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

0: Tomorrow morning, the Morning Blitz starts your day with your AC/DC song of the day. 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That's on July 15th. Just before that, we've got a road show hookup for you. 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Tickets are through Ticketmaster, but the Morning Blitz tomorrow with Goose Kelly and Thick, they've got another shot at these, all right? 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

0: That song is so good. It's your rock station, 99.7 The Blitz. STP, Dead and Bloated, did Tool for you before that, too. I'm Kirsch. We've got the American Red Cross Blood Drive that we've teamed up with ABC6 and Fox 28. 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

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I'm Kirsch. 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Special guests, We Came as Romans, Kane Hill, and Burials as well. 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

Father's Day comes up on Sunday. 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

0: Bring Me the Horizon. It's 99.7 The Blitz. Did Godsmack for you before that, too. What's up? I'm Kirsch. Father's Day comes up on Sunday. 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The Morning Blitz will tell you what song to listen for throughout the day. 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Jerry Seinfeld nailed it when it comes to dads.
1: Nonetheless, the father remains proud.

0: dressing in bizarre outfits around the house on the weekends. 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Whatever a man was wearing around the time he got married, he freezes that moment in fashion history and rides it out to the end. 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

0: out that midweek stress with the fiery sirens at Midwest Market Relief Wednesday. Sirens, 6190 Cleveland Avenue, Columbus, Ohio, just off I-270 at exit 27, the Cleveland Avenue exit. Sirens is 18 and over, and remember, Sirens is open every Thursday, Friday, and Saturday until 5 a.m. Only at Sirens, where sometimes it's good to be bad, and we can be very, very bad.
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The date, specifically, July 15th. You want to go? Well, we're celebrating Father's Day week with Back and Dad. So what we're basically doing is telling you a specific AC/DC song and exactly what time that song's going to play each day. You find that info out with the Morning Blitz. Goose, Kelly, and Thick will spill the tea at 7:20 every morning this week, just like they did today. And then when you hear that song at that time from AC/DC, the ninth caller wins tickets to the show. Poppy, it's Father's Day.

0: 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Dad needs AC/DC. Win all week from the Blitz. I will just give you the heads up. I will repeat. Money Talk, 7:35 p.m. Boop.
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Hear it right here first, only on the Blitz. Happy birthday shout-out to Cappy on the west side. It's from ashes to new. I know, you're barely breathing. All those birthday candles, the Blitz.

0: Ben Bush, Eva Under Fire, got a new one featuring Maria Brink from In This Moment. It's the title track of their album, Villainous. We'll get into that in just a bit. Had a request for Weezer, and, well, I guess there is this whole robots on Everest and the Amazon thing. French engineers are training a robot to climb Mount Everest. Look, if a robot can do it, more power to you, because ain't no way I'm doing any of that. The team launched the extreme mission to test a brand new humanoid robot in the freezing cold, pushing its batteries and moving parts to the limit. I mean, isn't that kind of the thing with robots? Like the cold weather? I mean, isn't that okay? Well, the machine just finished a huge hike up a snowy 20,000-foot volcano in Ecuador while wearing special winter booties and a warm jacket. Wait, what? I need pictures. There's more work to be done as the robot walked on its own through the easier sections but had to be carried across the steepest spots. The engineers are already looking forward to their next goal of sending machines like this into deep areas like the Amazon rainforest to help workers protect nature and watch wild animals. I mean, I don't know. I think that'll probably scare away wild animals. It's pretty scary. You got booties on the thing. And a warm jacket. I mean, what? I don't get it. Anyway, let's check traffic. Kelly Quinn is here. What is happening?
1: There's an accident 70 East between Livingston Avenue and 33. It's on the right berm. We have an accident on James Road between Maryland Avenue and Allegheny Avenue. We have some slow traffic on 270 East between 23 and 71 on the north side. 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
2: 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Sirens, 6190 Cleveland Avenue, Columbus, Ohio, just off I-270 at exit 27, the Cleveland Avenue exit. Sirens is 18 and over, and remember, Sirens is open every Thursday, Friday, and Saturday until 5 a.m. Only at Sirens, where sometimes it's good to be bad, and we can be very, very bad.
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0: 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Led Zeppelin and coming up, Star Set, Sublime, Metallica. 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That shows at Riverbend Music Center July 11th. That is a Saturday night, so get in on the wins. Let's check on traffic right now. Kelly Quinn, what's going on?
1: There's a disabled vehicle on 270 West at 71 on the south side. Traffic slow from 23. An accident on 310 northbound before 70 in Licking County. We have some traffic on 70 West downtown between the splits. 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

0: days a week from 11 a.m. to 6 p.m. Sirens. 6190 Cleveland Avenue, Columbus, Ohio. Just off I-270 and exit 27, the Cleveland Avenue exit. Sirens is 18 and over. And remember, Sirens is open every Thursday, Friday, and Saturday until 5 a.m. At Sirens, it's good to be bad. And we can be very, very bad.
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0: Hey, nice to hear from you this afternoon. Keep the texts and the calls coming. 800-821-9970. Good afternoon. It's Ronnie Hunter, Blitz, Dayseeker, Papa Roach, Godsmack coming up. Big ass chunk of nonstop Blitz rock. Every day this week, that's your landing spot to win free concert tickets. Wage War. They've announced a fall tour that includes Columbus, Florida metalcore band Wage War announcing the emergency broadcast tour. 34-date fall North American headlining run supported by We Came as Romans, Varials, and Cane Hill. Tour opens October 25th in San Antonio and lands right here in Columbus on Sunday, November 8th. Now, you're going to be listening for a keyword in the 5 o'clock hour. In some awkward way, I'm going to drop the word drain. I know, it's weird, right? D-R-A-I-N, drain. When I drop the word awkwardly, drain, be my ninth caller at 800-821-9970 for that shot at winning those tickets, which, by the way, are on sale right now through AXS.com. That's right, Wage War. Kemba Live Blitz presents the show Sunday, November 8th, part of the Blitz Fall Concert Series. Big ass chunk of nonstop Blitz rock. Let's do a quick check on traffic right now. 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
1: There's a disabled vehicle on 270 West at 71 on the south side. We have an accident 670 West after 315. It's on the right berm. An accident in Licking County on 310 northbound before 70. 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

Just a reminder, tonight several major highway ramps around downtown Columbus are going to be closed for a couple of weeks. According to the Ohio Department of Transportation, the Interstate 70 East ramp to Interstate 71 South, the 71 South ramp to Greenlawn Avenue, and the West Mound Street ramp to I-70 East will close tonight starting at 9 p.m. Also, your keyword to listen for your wage war tickets is drain. 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

I'm not saying my shower is haunted, but every time I try to drain the water, it sounds like it's whispering, buy more concert tickets, bad omens, incarceration in July.

0: Ninth caller, because I dropped that weird word drain. Actually, the word isn't weird. The way I used it was weird, but that's how it stands out, I guess, is the goal. So you can win your Wage War concert tickets. Joe Friedman, congratulations. You are my ninth caller. You're going to the show.
1: That sounds great.
0: Yeah, it does sound great. You're going to the concert. If you want to win, make sure you're listening every day this week. Wage War announced their fall tour, and they're headlining, and they're dropping it right here in Columbus at Kemba Live. If you want to go to the show, Sunday, November 8th, listen up for your chance to win all this week from the Blitz. Way to go, Joe!
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That one is for my homies in Marysville. 3 Days Grace just kicked open the door to the Nostalgia Vault. Don't want to go home tonight. That is for the hometowns that raised us, the best friends who rode with us. Ah, you know who you are. And a reminder that the best memories are the ones you never want to end. If you watch the video for that, it will make you happy and sad all at the same time. Wrapping up our big ass chunk of nonstop Blitz Rock, 3 Days Grace, I Don't Want to Go Home Tonight. That video was shot in Norwood, Ontario, Norwood, Canada, the home of 3 Days Grace, and it's a campfire thing. They're all hanging out around this campfire, and they're doing stupid stuff, and they have flashbacks of video of them when they were younger, and they're all their hometown people and everything. If you were at their show a few months back, that campfire thing they did is kind of the video for this. And yeah, you'll see the same video that was like in the background. Pretty cool. And now I'm going to cry. Nirvana coming up in just a few minutes. Also, we've got Breaking Blitz

0: 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So we're going to check it out together at 6 p.m. Breaking Blitz at 6, dropping new stuff every weekday before anybody else even knows about it. Let's check on traffic. Kelly Quinn, what's going on?
1: There's an accident on London Groveport Road between Roar Road and Salzburger Road. We have an accident 670 West after 315 on the right berm. Construction traffic on 70 West from Hilliard Rome Road to 142. An accident 71 South at Spring Street on the right berm. 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
4: 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Sirens. 6190 Cleveland Avenue, Columbus, Ohio. Just off I-270 at exit 27th, the Cleveland Avenue exit. Sirens is 18 and over. And remember, Sirens is open every Thursday, Friday, and Saturday until 5 a.m. Only at Sirens, where sometimes it's good to be bad. And we can be very, very bad.
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2: Brand new stuff from a band called Moon Fever. When Mitch McCauley left L.A., he knew he had arrived at the right place. He said, I came to Seattle in the middle of summer. The guitarist says everyone was wearing black, covered in tattoos, blasting rock music out of their cars. I just thought, this is home. That decision led to the definitive Moon Fever, a Seattle powerhouse, which he enlisted Dave Orton, drummer Troy Wageman, vocalist Tristan Brock, and now we have a band that has been at Sonic Temple, supported Godsmack, toured with Des Rocks, and much more. Let's hear from the man himself.
3: 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When you've been wronged by everyone and everything, this is a song that'll feed your enemies. 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

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Breaking Blitz at 6 tonight. That is Seattle's Moon Fever and their song Bury Me. Mitch McColey, and he had recruited some other members to join him in what we know as Moon Fever, a band that's actually been at Sonic Temple. You may have caught them a few years back. They've toured with Godsmack and Des Rocks and all that stuff. Hopefully

0: 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Moon Fever. They're in the 800-821-9970. Man, I love the sound of that. I've played one or two, and I'm kind of like, it's okay. That one might have knocked my socks off a bit. That Backhand Blue that I played a few weeks ago, Backhand Blue? Did I say Backhand Blue? I'm not really sure where that came from. Backhand Blue? I really like that one, too. She's from Cincinnati, I think. She's like an Ohio person. No, Portsmouth. All right, got Ice Nine Kills lined up, Incubus, Collective Soul. I could chat with you all day, but let's get into the business. Kelly Quinn, traffic.
1: There's an accident on 315 North at the 33 Dublin Road exit. Traffic slow from 70. An accident on Alum Creek Drive at Howard Road. We have an accident on 71 South at Spring Street on the right berm. An accident London Groveport Road between Roar Road and Salzburger Road. 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

0: Iron out that midweek stress with the fiery sirens at Midwest Market Relief Wednesday. Siren, 6190 Cleveland Avenue, Columbus, Ohio, just off I-270 at exit 27, the Cleveland Avenue exit. Sirens is 18 and over, and remember, Sirens is open every Thursday, Friday, and Saturday until 5 a.m. Only at Siren, where sometimes it's good to be bad, and we can be very, very bad.
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0: And we all get on Dad's last nerve. 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

0: Brand new stuff from The Warning there, Kerosene. Thank you so much. They're going to drop their new album, Everything's Falling, August 28th. Love that band. Thanks for the text, 800-821-9970. Back tomorrow, 3 to 7. Got your Kemba Live passes for the Wage War concert, November 8th. 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But I got free ones for you during the big ass chunk of nonstop Blitz Rock every single day this week. That show is part of the Blitz Vault concert series. Basically, just going to give you a keyword early in the afternoon, and then in the 5 o'clock hour, I will awkwardly drop that thing in a sentence, or maybe it won't be a sentence. Maybe some kind of broken mess of crap that comes out of my face. And that is your chance to win by being the ninth caller. I'm looking forward to spending a day with great people that make an even greater difference this Saturday. I'm inviting you to join me. Noon to 8, we're going to be at the Golf Club of Dublin. This is a wonderful afternoon of golf, friendship, and fun for faithful, forgotten best friends. Your opportunity to help. For many, a pet is more than an animal. It's a best friend, a source of unconditional love, comfort, and emotional support. And a lot of people have to give up their pets because they can't afford to keep them. So this is a charitable event to help our most vulnerable members of our community keep their best friends, people experiencing homelessness, our veteran community, senior citizens, and low-income families. 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We're working to remove the barriers that force families to choose between caring for themselves and caring for their best friends. So no one should ever have to surrender a beloved companion because of financial hardship. You can get all the details over at theblitz.com. Click on my blog page, Ronnie Hunter at theblitz.com. It's also over on my socials. That's this Saturday. I hope to see you. I will see you tomorrow at 3. I'm the Hunter. It's time for me to prowl. Love you, bad. Bye.
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Here's 3 Days Grace, Kill Me Fast on the Blitz. I've

0: your rock station, 99.7 The Blitz. That's 3 days grace. Columbus is doing a cheesesteak eating competition now. Jackie O's on 4th and Wario's, they're hosting this contest on July 3rd. If you've ever had Wario's cheesesteak, you know this. It's not like a hot dog eating contest. Those things are the size of a small child. So if you think your digestive system can handle it, you can sign up through Jackie O's Instagram. Just don't forget the Tums. I got heartburn just reading this. But you know what? I'm hungry right now. I feel like I could probably do it. You're listening for AC/DC's Money Talks for your chance to win tickets here about 7:35 on The Blitz.
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3: 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Just off I-270 and exit 27, the Cleveland Avenue exit. Sirens is 18 and over. 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

0: questions. What's your name?
1: Jeffrey Hamilton.
0: Jeffrey, are you a father?
1: No.
0: Do you have a father?
1: I'm 19. Yes.
0: Okay, that would have been really bad if you said no. Oh, man. We're celebrating Father's Day week with AC/DC tickets, and you're the ninth caller.
1: What?
0: Yeah, dude.
1: I was calling for him to get him the tickets.
0: Yes.
1: That's so cool.
0: What's your dad's name? Let's give him a shout out.
1: Michael. He goes by Mike.
0: Happy early Father's Day, Mike. You're going to see AC/DC. Are you going to make him take you with him?
1: I'm probably going to let Mom go with him.
0: Oh, best son ever. Seriously, that's amazing. I love it. All right. Tomorrow morning, 7:20 a.m., be listening to the Morning Blitz. They will give you the time and the title of an AC/DC song for you to listen to and for. And then be the ninth caller at 800-821-9970. You will win tickets to AC/DC with the Pretty Reckless coming to Ohio Stadium on July 15th. Happy Father's Day, Dad, Mike. I have a perfect circle coming up next. Their brand new track, Starless, on the Blitz. Hang on.
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